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Just past 7 o'clock Tuesday evening, a Taco Tuesday. Thank you once again to Bill Dyke for kicking off the week and kicking off the evening. I'll be here with you till midnight. Greg O kicking off this hour with Blue Oyster Cult, 92.7.

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0: 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Like this.

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7: High pressure system on the way in from the northern plains, and things look pretty good for the next few days. Not too hot and not too humid. Overnight, some clouds and about 60 on the low. A little bit breezy. We get a really nice Wednesday. Sunshine with a few clouds. Our afternoon high pretty pleasant in the low 70s. Looking at low 50s and clear skies on Wednesday night, and then lots of sunshine coming up on Thursday. We're in the upper 70s, about 80 for the high on Friday and sunny. I'm meteorologist Steve Hamilton.
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woke last night to the sound of thunder. How far off I sat and wondered. Started humming a song from 1962. Ain't it funny how the night moves when you just don't seem to have as much to lose. Strange how the night moves.

92.7 WPLI, the greatest hits of all time. It's Greg O reminding you that Bill Dyke is giving away those tickets. And of course, he's giving away those wristbands to the Merchant Street Music Festival in downtown Kankakee. 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Here's the Eagles.

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It's Greg O back on this beautiful Tuesday evening, still bringing you the greatest hits of all time. But this one from the Three Dog Night. 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
9: High pressure system on the way in from the northern plains, and things look pretty good for the next few days. Not too hot and not too humid. Overnight, some clouds and about 60 on the low. A little bit breezy. We get a really nice Wednesday. Sunshine with a few clouds. Our afternoon high pretty pleasant in the low 70s. Looking at low 50s and clear skies on Wednesday night, and then lots of sunshine coming up on Thursday. We're in the upper 70s, about 80 for the high on Friday and sunny. I'm meteorologist Steve Hamilton.
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1: NBC News Radio, I'm Scott Carr. A severe weather outbreak in the Northeast and Midwest is triggering mass flight cancellations. FlightAware reports cancellations have surpassed 2,400 flights, with an additional 5,600 delayed. Tornado watches are affecting more than 32 million people from New York City down into parts of the Mid-Atlantic. Secretary of War Pete Hegseth is done testifying about Iran war funding in the Senate. He faced several pointed questions about the war's timeline with Iran and Iran's military capabilities after the confirmed death of two U.S. service members last weekend in Jordan.
2: You don't have a strategy. You don't have a long-term plan to actually win this war.
3: Has Iran's military been for the last 4 months combat ineffective?
4: It's been set back not just years, but likely decades.
1: The war's been escalating. Hegseth told senators the $88 billion supplemental funding request the White House has asked for is critical to America's military readiness. Scott Carr, NBC News Radio.
0: 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Like this. And this. WVLI plays the greatest hits of all time, like this.

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Just past 8 o'clock on this Tuesday evening. 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Of course, the Go-Go's are up next with We Got the Beat. 92.7 WVLI, the greatest hits of all time.

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5: High pressure system on the way in from the northern plains, and things look pretty good for the next few days. Not too hot and not too humid. Overnight, some clouds and about 60 on the low. A little bit breezy. We get a really nice Wednesday. Sunshine with a few clouds. Our afternoon high pretty pleasant in the low 70s. Looking at low 50s and clear skies on Wednesday night, and then lots of sunshine coming up on Thursday. We're in the upper 70s, about 80 for the high on Friday and sunny. I'm meteorologist Steve Hamilton.
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Middle of your 8 o'clock hour on this Tuesday evening. Still got hits coming up from Foreigner and Journey. Right now, here's Genesis, Invisible Touch. The Tuesday evening with Greg O. Right here on 92.7 WVLI, the greatest hits of all time.

92.7 WVLI, the greatest hits of all time. Middle of your 8 o'clock hour on this Tuesday evening. We've got more coming up from Foreigner and Journey. 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

0: 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Mike Tamano in the morning with Rob West.
1: Went to TSA in Midway Airport. Guy says, sir, I need you to stop right where you're at. 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Oh, of course, it's me.
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4: High pressure system on the way in from the northern plains, and things look pretty good for the next few days. Not too hot and not too humid. Overnight, some clouds and about 60 on the low, a little bit breezy. We get a really nice Wednesday. Sunshine with a few clouds, our afternoon high pretty pleasant in the low 70s. Looking at low 50s and clear skies on Wednesday night, and then lots of sunshine coming up on Thursday. We're in the upper 70s, about 80 for the high on Friday and sunny. I'm meteorologist Steve Hamilton.
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1: NBC News Radio, I'm Scott Carr. Severe weather outbreaks prompting flash flood watches and warnings for millions of Americans in the Northeast and Midwest. The National Weather Service has issued a rare catastrophic flash flood emergency for parts of West Virginia. Elsewhere, flash flood warnings are in effect for Baltimore, parts of New York City, and for large portions of the Mid-Atlantic. As forecasters keep an eye on Tropical Storm Bertha in the Gulf, it's been bringing tropical storm conditions to parts of the Florida Panhandle. Rip currents and storm surge are expected as it moves along the coast. It's expected Bertha will bring days of heavy rain to parts of the Gulf Coast. Polls in Arizona are closing. Primary voters have been choosing nominees for governor, several U.S. House seats, attorney general, and secretary of state. Republicans are choosing a nominee to take on Democratic Governor Katie Hobbs, a race Republican Party leaders believe is winnable for them in November. Scott Carr, NBC News Radio.
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0: 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Like this.

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0: 92.7 WVLI, the great hits of all time. Grego, giving a shout out to Riverside Medical Center, the laundry department. They're at 350 North Wall Street in Kankakee, and they are nominated by Bruce Reardon's. Bruce and some co-workers are being treated to some delicious food from the JJC and Lindman Family McDonald's. 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
5: .7 WVLI weather for the Kankakee River Valley.
6: High pressure system on the way in from the northern plains, and things look pretty good for the next few days. Not too hot and not too humid. Overnight, some clouds and about 60 on the low. A little bit breezy. We get a really nice Wednesday. Sunshine with a few clouds. Our afternoon high pretty pleasant in the low 70s. Looking at low 50s and clear skies on Wednesday night, and then lots of sunshine coming up on Thursday. We're in the upper 70s, about 80 for the high on Friday and sunny. I'm meteorologist Steve Hamilton.
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It's early in your 9 o'clock hour. 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It's the Eagles. 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

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Like this. And this. Oh, here she comes. She's a man eater. 92.7 WVLI plays the greatest hits of all time, like this.

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Nearly 10 o'clock on this Tuesday evening, it is Greg O. Preparing you for that 10 o'clock hour with Bob Seger, 38 Special, Michael Jackson, and more. Right now, it's Heart. 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
3: High pressure system on the way in from the northern plains, and things look pretty good for the next few days. Not too hot and not too humid. Overnight, some clouds and about 60 on the low. A little bit breezy. We get a really nice Wednesday. Sunshine with a few clouds. Our afternoon high pretty pleasant in the low 70s. Looking at low 50s and clear skies on Wednesday night, and then lots of sunshine coming up on Thursday. We're in the upper 70s, about 80 for the high on Friday and sunny. I'm meteorologist Steve Hamilton.
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1: NBC News Radio, I'm Scott Carr. A severe weather outbreak's prompting flash flood watches and warnings for millions of Americans in the Northeast and Midwest. This evening, the National Weather Service issued a rare catastrophic flash flood emergency for parts of West Virginia. The severe weather caused gridlock in the skies Tuesday. FlightAware says cancellations surpassed 2,600 flights. Secretary of War Pete Hegseth testified about Iran war funding before a Senate committee today and faced some pointed questions about the war's timeline and Iran's current military capabilities. After the regime just attacked a U.S. military base in Jordan, killing two American soldiers, and just a few weeks after Hegseth's past statements about Iran's missile program being functionally destroyed. Forecasters are keeping an eye on Tropical Storm Bertha. It still churns in the Gulf, causing tropical storm conditions now in parts of the Florida Panhandle. Rip currents and storm surge are expected along the Gulf Coast for days. Scott Carr, NBC News Radio.
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92.7 WVLI, the greatest hits of all time. Just past 10 o'clock on a Tuesday evening, Greg O. Hughes till midnight. Bob Seger, Michael Jackson, and more are on the way. Right now, time to feel that summer breeze. It's Seals and Cross on 92.7 WVLI, the greatest hits of all time.

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6: High pressure system on the way in from the northern plains, and things look pretty good for the next few days. Not too hot and not too humid. Overnight, some clouds and about 60 on the low. A little bit breezy. We get a really nice Wednesday. Sunshine with a few clouds. Our afternoon high pretty pleasant in the low 70s. Looking at low 50s and clear skies on Wednesday night, and then lots of sunshine coming up on Thursday. We're in the upper 70s, about 80 for the high on Friday and sunny. I'm meteorologist Steve Hamilton.
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Middle of your 10 o'clock hour on this Tuesday evening. Still got hits on the way, including more from Journey and the Steve Miller Band. 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
1: Better look out now, because Mike and Rob got something for you. Tell you what it is. There's a morning man stopping when they're passing by. Oh, my, my. There's your morning man stopping when they're passing by. Yeah, now all their flavors again be to satisfy. Hold on one more. Now you'll always catch them on the radio. And if you let them warm you one time, they'll be your regular stop. All right, boy.
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1: 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Stop with a passing by.
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5: 92.7 WVLI weather for the Kankakee River Valley.
6: High pressure system on the way in from the northern plains, and things look pretty good for the next few days. Not too hot and not too humid. Overnight, some clouds and about 60 on the low. A little bit breezy. We get a really nice Wednesday. Sunshine with a few clouds. Our afternoon high pretty pleasant in the low 70s. We're looking at low 50s and clear skies on Wednesday night, and then lots of sunshine coming up on Thursday. We're in the upper 70s, about 80 for the high on Friday and sunny. I'm meteorologist Steve Hamilton.
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1: NBC News Radio, I'm Scott Carr. Polls in Arizona are closed. Voters cast ballots Tuesday in the races for governor, several House seats, attorney general, and secretary of state. Republicans picked a nominee to take on Democratic Governor Katie Hobbs, a race several Republican officials say is winnable for them in November. Severe weather's been hitting the Northeast and Midwest, triggering mass flight cancellations. FlightAware reports cancellations surpassed 3,200 flights on Tuesday, with another 6,800 flights delayed. Tornado watches have been issued for more than 32 million people stretching from the New York City region down into parts of the Mid-Atlantic. A Wilt Chamberlain Lakers jacket a teen found at an Oregon Goodwill store has netted the teen much more than the $3 he paid for it. Quinn Brown discovered the warm-up jacket was worn by Wilt Chamberlain in the 1972-73 season. It just sold at auction for more than $89,000. Scott Carr, NBC News Radio.
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5: High pressure system on the way in from the northern plains, and things look pretty good for the next few days. Not too hot and not too humid. Overnight, some clouds and about 60 on the low. A little bit breezy. We get a really nice Wednesday. Sunshine with a few clouds. Our afternoon high pretty pleasant in the low 70s. Looking at low 50s and clear skies on Wednesday night, and then lots of sunshine coming up on Thursday. We're in the upper 70s, about 80 for the high on Friday and sunny. I'm meteorologist Steve Hamilton.
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Up next, it's Rod Stewart. Some guys have all the love.

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Middle of your 11 o'clock hour on this Tuesday. Here's the Beach Boys. Wouldn't it be nice on 92.7 WVLI?

92.7 WBLI, the greatest hits of all time. It's that time for me, Greg Owen, to get out of here. But I will be back tonight from 7 till midnight. We're going to be doing it all over again, bringing you the greatest hits of all time. Until then, enjoy the show that is so great. It's got to be late. WBLI's Late Show from midnight till 5 a.m. and kick off your day with Mike.

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2: High pressure system on the way in from the northern plains, and things look pretty good for the next few days. Not too hot and not too humid. Overnight, some clouds and about 60 on the low. A little bit breezy. We get a really nice Wednesday. Sunshine with a few clouds. Our afternoon high pretty pleasant in the low 70s. Looking at low 50s and clear skies on Wednesday night, and then lots of sunshine coming up on Thursday. We're in the upper 70s, about 80 for the high on Friday and Sunday. I'm meteorologist Steve Hamilton.
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1: NBC News Radio, I'm Scott Carr. The U.S. has launched military strikes on Iran for the 11th straight day. U.S. Central Command announces another completed round of strikes targeted military operations centers, aircraft hangars, and drone storage facilities. This after the recent deaths of two U.S. soldiers from Iranian strikes in Jordan. From Arizona's primary elections Tuesday, NBC News projects U.S. Representative Andy Biggs, who was endorsed by President Trump, will win the Republican primary to run for Arizona governor, defeating an eight-term congressman, David Schweikert. He'll take on Democratic Governor Katie Hobbs in a race the RNC believes is winnable for them in November. NBC News also projects another Trump-endorsed candidate, Mark Lamb, is the winner in the Republican primary for Arizona's 5th Congressional District. He'll take on Democrat Elizabeth Lee in November. Alexander Kolodin is projected to win the Republican primary to run for Arizona Secretary of State. I'm Scott Carr.
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2: High pressure system on the way in from the northern plains, and things look pretty good for the next few days. Not too hot and not too humid. Overnight, some clouds and about 60 on the low. A little bit breezy. We get a really nice Wednesday. Sunshine with a few clouds. Our afternoon high pretty pleasant in the low 70s. Looking at low 50s and clear skies on Wednesday night, and then lots of sunshine coming up on Thursday. We're in the upper 70s, about 80 for the high on Friday and sunny. I'm meteorologist Steve Hamilton.
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1: High pressure system on the way in from the northern plains, and things look pretty good for the next few days. Not too hot and not too humid. Overnight, some clouds and about 60 on the low, a little bit breezy. We get a really nice Wednesday. Sunshine with a few clouds, our afternoon high pretty pleasant in the low 70s. Looking at low 50s and clear skies on Wednesday night, and then lots of sunshine coming up on Thursday. We're in the upper 70s, about 80 for the high on Friday and sunny. I'm meteorologist Steve Hamilton.
2: 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Like this.
3: 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I'm a smoker. I'm a midnight toker.
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1: NBC News Radio, I'm Tammy Trujillo. Strong weather across the Northeast and Midwest is to blame for massive flight cancellations. According to FlightAware, cancellations have surpassed 2,700 flights, while an additional 7,100 have been delayed. The National Weather Service has also issued a flash flood watch for millions in New York City as torrential rains hit the area. Forecasters anticipate the main round of storms, though, will push offshore overnight. NBC News is projecting Jay Feely will win the Republican primary for Arizona's 1st Congressional District. The former NFL kicker was endorsed by President Trump. He's looking to replace Republican Congressman David Schweikert, who vacated his seat to run for Arizona governor. He's projected to lose that race to Congressman Andy Biggs. Kaylee Hoddle, best known for playing Gia in the Godzilla vs. Kong films, is dead at the age of 18. Her death announced by her father in a Facebook live stream after she was involved in a car accident. Tammy Trujillo, NBC News Radio.
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Like this. 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
2: High pressure system on the way in from the northern plains, and things look pretty good for the next few days. Not too hot and not too humid. Overnight, some clouds and about 60 on the low, a little bit breezy. We get a really nice Wednesday. Sunshine with a few clouds, our afternoon high pretty pleasant in the low 70s. Looking at low 50s and clear skies on Wednesday night, and then lots of sunshine coming up on Thursday. We're in the upper 70s, about 80 for the high on Friday and sunny. I'm meteorologist Steve Hamilton.
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4: High pressure system on the way in from the northern plains, and things look pretty good for the next few days. Not too hot and not too humid. Overnight, some clouds and about 60 on the low, a little bit breezy. We get a really nice Wednesday. Sunshine with a few clouds, our afternoon high pretty pleasant in the low 70s. Looking at low 50s and clear skies on Wednesday night, and then lots of sunshine coming up on Thursday. We're in the upper 70s, about 80 for the high on Friday and sunny. I'm meteorologist Steve Hamilton.
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1: NBC News Radio, I'm Tammy Trujillo. Secretary of War Pete Hegseth's testimony about Iran war funding in the Senate is over after he faced pointed questions about the war's timeline and Iran's military capabilities. With the war escalating, Hegseth told the Senate Appropriations Committee, the White House's $88 billion supplemental funding request is critical to ensure America's military readiness across the board. New research shows an antidepressant may help those struggling with long COVID. A joint study involving McMaster University and researchers from Canada and Brazil involved 399 adults experiencing fatigue from long COVID. It shows fluvoxamine significantly reduced fatigue and improved the quality of life for them. A Wilt Chamberlain Lakers jacket a teen found at an Oregon Goodwill store earlier this year has netted its owner a lot more than the $3 he paid for it. The famous auction house Sotheby's sold that jacket this week for more than $89,000. Tammy Trujillo, NBC News Radio.
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2: High pressure system on the way in from the northern plains, and things look pretty good for the next few days. Not too hot and not too humid. Overnight, some clouds and about 60 on the low. A little bit breezy. We get a really nice Wednesday. Sunshine with a few clouds. Our afternoon high pretty pleasant in the low 70s. Looking at low 50s and clear skies on Wednesday night, and then lots of sunshine coming up on Thursday. We're in the upper 70s, about 80 for the high on Friday and sunny. I'm meteorologist Steve Hamilton.
0: 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Ain't no-

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0: 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Mike Tamano in the morning with Rob West.
1: Carlos is a 26-year-old young man from Chicago. 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
5: High pressure system on the way in from the northern plains, and things look pretty good for the next few days. Not too hot and not too humid. Overnight, some clouds and about 60 on the low. A little bit breezy. We get a really nice Wednesday. Sunshine with a few clouds. Our afternoon high pretty pleasant in the low 70s. Looking at low 50s and clear skies on Wednesday night, and then lots of sunshine coming up on Thursday. We're in the upper 70s, about 80 for the high on Friday and Sunday. I'm meteorologist Steve Hamilton.
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1: NBC News Radio, I'm Tammy Trujillo. The U.S. military says the soldier declared missing after an Iranian attack on a base in Jordan is now believed to be dead. The Pentagon identifying that soldier is 28-year-old Angel Rampersad. Two other service members were killed in the attack on Friday. Meanwhile, a fourth U.S. soldier was killed on Sunday while attempting to disarm a downed Iranian drone in Iraq. The House has rejected an amendment to the defense spending bill that would ban transgender Americans from serving in the military. On Tuesday, the House voted mostly along party lines to reject the amendment, with four Republicans siding with Democrats. Avengers Doomsday is already racking up millions from advance ticket sales. The fifth installment in the Marvel Studios franchise brought in $16.5 million in its first 24 hours since becoming available. Tickets are only currently available for 1,000 screens domestically. The movie will play on more than 4,000 screens when it releases on December 18th. Tammy Trujillo, NBC News Radio.
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1: 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Specific rules for individual contests are also listed under the same section. 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
3: High pressure system on the way in from the northern plains, and things look pretty good for the next few days. Not too hot and not too humid. Overnight, some clouds and about 60 on the low. A little bit breezy. We get a really nice Wednesday. Sunshine with a few clouds. Our afternoon high pretty pleasant in the low 70s. Looking at low 50s and clear skies on Wednesday night, and then lots of sunshine coming up on Thursday. We're in the upper 70s, about 80 for the high on Friday and sunny. I'm meteorologist Steve Hamilton.
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0: 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Mike Tamano in the morning with Rob West.
1: Went to TSA in Midway Airport. Guy says, sir, I need you to stop right where you're at. I said, okay. Oh, of course, it's me.
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1: 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He's rubbing my leg.
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4: High pressure system on the way in from the northern plains, and things look pretty good for the next few days. Not too hot and not too humid. Overnight, some clouds and about 60 on the low. A little bit breezy. We get a really nice Wednesday. Sunshine with a few clouds. Our afternoon high pretty pleasant in the low 70s. Looking at low 50s and clear skies on Wednesday night, and then lots of sunshine coming up on Thursday. We're in the upper 70s, about 80 for the high on Friday and sunny. I'm meteorologist Steve Hamilton.
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1: NBC News Radio, I'm Mark Mayfield. The U.S. continued attacks on Iran Tuesday. U.S. Central Command announced the completion of the latest wave of attacks tonight. These strikes targeted military operations centers, aircraft hangars, and drone storage facilities. President Trump is headed to Georgia today to highlight his administration's efforts on affordability. Here's Tammy Trujillo.
2: The president will be speaking at Wheeler High School in Marietta, just outside Atlanta, to tout the Trump accounts, his new initiative that provides a one-time $1,000 U.S. Treasury contribution in an investment account to any child born between 2025 and 2028. Trump will also appear with Republican candidates for governor and Senate. I'm Tammy Trujillo.
1: And Tropical Storm Bertha looks to be headed to Louisiana. The storm's currently about 140 miles southwest of the Florida Panhandle and headed towards Louisiana's Bayou Country, with sustained winds of over 50 miles per hour. 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
3: High pressure system on the way in from the northern plains, and things look pretty good for the next few days. Not too hot and not too humid. Overnight, some clouds and about 60 on the low. A little bit breezy. We get a really nice Wednesday. Sunshine with a few clouds. Our afternoon high pretty pleasant in the low 70s. Looking at low 50s and clear skies on Wednesday night, and then lots of sunshine coming up on Thursday. We're in the upper 70s, about 80 for the high on Friday and sunny. I'm meteorologist Steve Hamilton.
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1: 92.7 WVLI weather for the Kankakee River Valley.
2: High pressure system on the way in from the northern plains, and things look pretty good for the next few days. Not too hot and not too humid. Overnight, some clouds and about 60 on the low, a little bit breezy. We get a really nice Wednesday. Sunshine with a few clouds, our afternoon high pretty pleasant in the low 70s. Looking at low 50s and clear skies on Wednesday night, and then lots of sunshine coming up on Thursday. We're in the upper 70s, about 80 for the high on Friday and sunny. I'm meteorologist Steve Hamilton.
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3: High pressure system on the way in from the northern plains, and things look pretty good for the next few days. Not too hot and not too humid. Overnight, some clouds and about 60 on the low. A little bit breezy. We get a really nice Wednesday. Sunshine with a few clouds. Our afternoon high pretty pleasant in the low 70s. Looking at low 50s and clear skies on Wednesday night, and then lots of sunshine coming up on Thursday. We're in the upper 70s, about 80 for the high on Friday and sunny. I'm meteorologist Steve Hamilton.
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1: NBC News Radio, I'm Mark Mayfield. Tropical storm Bertha looks to be headed to Louisiana. The storm's currently about 140 miles southwest of the Florida Panhandle and headed towards Louisiana's bayou country with sustained winds of over 50 miles per hour. The House has rejected an amendment to the defense spending bill that would ban transgender Americans from serving in the military. Here's Tammy Trujillo.
2: The amendment was sponsored by Colorado Republican Lauren Boebert and would have codified President Trump's executive order calling for transgender individuals to be excluded from military service. On Tuesday, the House voted mostly along party lines to reject the amendment, with four Republicans siding with Democrats. I'm Tammy Trujillo.
1: And the U.S. continued attacks on Iran Tuesday. U.S. Central Command says the strikes targeted military operations centers, aircraft hangars, and drone storage facilities. Mark Mayfield, NBC News Radio.
3: No rain for a while. We have comfortable temperatures coming up for the next few days, but it will be heating up as we get toward the weekend. High pressure in place now, sunshine and low 70s, and just a little bit breezy today. Overnight will be clear, low 50s, warming up a little bit on Thursday and Friday. We're expecting upper 70s both days and a mix of sunshine and clouds. Low 80s on Saturday, we're up to 90 on Sunday. Should stay sunny through the weekend. I'm meteorologist Steve Hamilton.
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2: No rain for a while. We have comfortable temperatures coming up for the next few days, but it will be heating up as we get toward the weekend. High pressure in place now, sunshine and low 70s, and just a little bit breezy today. Overnight will be clear, low 50s, warming up a little bit on Thursday and Friday. We're expecting upper 70s both days and a mix of sunshine and clouds. Low 80s on Saturday, we're up to 90 on Sunday. Should stay sunny through the weekend. I'm meteorologist Steve Hamilton.
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0: Well, now, Michael Jackson getting us dancing into a Wednesday morning. It's the greatest of all time Wednesday. Uncle Mikey here. My buddy Rob West working on the news. He's going to lay that on us at the top of the hour. Our local news is, you know, it's part of what you come here for. And the greatest hits of all time. And fun, fun, fun. All right? Got that going on this greatest of all time Wednesday. 815-939-3388. That's the number you're going to use to participate in such frivolity. And join the Valley Birthday Club. 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Every week, some winner receives a package full of prizes. From Bussy and Rig, Brookmont Bowling, and your Noble Dairy Queen stores, enter each year to win. 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
1: NBC News Radio, I'm Michael Kastner. Secretary of War Pete Hegseth testified about Iran war funding in the Senate Tuesday. He faced pointed questions about the war's timeline and Iran's military capabilities. With the war escalating, Hegseth told the Senate Appropriations Committee that the White House's $88 billion supplemental funding request is critical to ensure America's military readiness across the board. Tropical Storm Bertha now appears to be headed for Louisiana. The storm's currently about 50 miles east-northeast of the mouth of the Mississippi River and headed toward Louisiana's bayou country with sustained winds of over 50 miles per hour. A tropical storm warning is in effect from the coast of Alabama to Morgan City, Louisiana. And Avengers Doomsday is already racking up millions from advanced ticket sales. The fifth installment in the Marvel Studios franchise brought in $16.5 million. Michael Kastner, NBC News Radio.

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1: No rain for a while. We have comfortable temperatures coming up for the next few days, but it will be heating up as we get toward the weekend. High pressure in place now, sunshine and low 70s, and just a little bit breezy today. Overnight will be clear, low 50s, warming up a little bit on Thursday and Friday. We're expecting upper 70s both days and a mix of sunshine and clouds. Low 80s on Saturday, we're up to 90 on Sunday. Should stay sunny through the weekend. I'm meteorologist Steve Hamilton.
0: Clear skies, kind of a fall-like 60 right now in the Kankakee River Valley.
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0: 92.7 WVLI, the sounds of Chicago ringing through the valley. The All 70s Lunch happens every weekday from noon until 1. Jim's in for Denny this week. And today he's got Eddie's Bar and Grill on the menu for your chance to win when you hear the solid gold spins.
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It's the Sultans of Swing from Dire Straits. Mark Knopfler named in last week's Greatest of All Time Guitarists last Wednesday.

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6: No rain for a while. We have comfortable temperatures coming up for the next few days, but it will be heating up as we get toward the weekend. High pressure in place now, sunshine and low 70s, and just a little bit breezy today. Overnight will be clear, low 50s, warming up a little bit on Thursday and Friday. We're expecting upper 70s both days and a mix of sunshine and clouds. Low 80s on Saturday, we're up to 90 on Sunday. Should stay sunny through the weekend. I'm meteorologist Steve Hamilton.
7: Clear sky, 60 right now.
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1: 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Sunny skies today, a high about 75. Complete look at the forecast coming up. Checking your WVLI news this Wednesday morning, I'm Rob West. A hearing held in Kankakee County Circuit Court Tuesday morning in the case filed by the Village of Manteno against four village trustees. At the heart of the suit, actions taken by the four to block Mayor Annette Lamore's attempt to name a new village attorney. During a village board meeting in June, Lamore named Vaselli Law to replace longtime village attorney Joseph Kankar. Tuesday's hearing was on a temporary restraining order against trustees C.J. Boudreau, Annette Zimbelman, Todd Crockett, and Joel Geske, attempting to overturn the action taken by the trustees in a meeting on June 25th, where the four trustees voted to overturn the mayor's replacement of Kankar for village attorney. Judge Lindsay Parkhurst dismissed the lawsuit, saying a complaint had not been filed. Vaselli Law's James Vaselli represented the village.
2: The judge made a procedural ruling. We always abide by the court. It's an appealable order. We'll look at it. But we have a complaint on file, and we look forward to prosecuting that complaint.
1: Vaselli said that he expects the suit to be refiled either in an appellate court or, once again, in Kankakee County Circuit Court. None of the defendants in the case appeared in court yesterday morning. Truck driver faces charges after a large drug seizure during a traffic stop last week in Livingston County. Authorities say troopers pulled over a truck last Friday on I-55. Troopers seized 165 pounds of cocaine and thousands of dollars. The drugs had a street value of $1.5 million. Officials say that it was one of the largest drug seizures on I-55 in Livingston County history. And more than $1.25 billion up for grabs in lottery drawings over the next few days. Tonight's Powerball drawing has an estimated jackpot of $567 million, while Friday night's Mega Millions jackpot sits at $743 million. The odds of winning the jackpot sit at about 1 in 290 million.
3: NBC News Radio, I'm Michael Kastner. Secretary of War Pete Hegseth testified about Iran war funding in the Senate Tuesday. He faced pointed questions about the war's timeline and Iran's military capabilities. With the war escalating, Hegseth told the Senate Appropriations Committee that the White House's $88 billion supplemental funding request is critical to ensure America's military readiness across the board. Tropical Storm Bertha now appears to be headed for Louisiana. The storm's currently about 50 miles east-northeast of the mouth of the Mississippi River and headed toward Louisiana's bayou country with sustained winds of over 50 miles per hour. A tropical storm warning is in effect from the coast of Alabama to Morgan City, Louisiana. And Avengers Doomsday is already racking up millions from advanced ticket sales. The fifth installment in the Marvel Studios franchise brought in $16.5 million. Michael Kastner, NBC News Radio.
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1: In sports, Cubs won Tuesday. Sox and Cards both lost. Cubs beat the Tigers 11-2. The Sox lost 10-0 to the Rangers. The Cards dropped a 5-1 decision to the Angels. Same teams in action today. Bears rookies report to training camp on Saturday. The Sky at the Liberty tonight. Chicago Fire FC back in action tonight following the World Cup break. The Fire will be at Inter-Miami. Your 92.7 WVLI forecast. Sunshine today in a high about 75. Clear overnight, low 55. Sunshine, 75 again tomorrow. 61, Watseka and Wilmington, 62 in Kankakee. That is a check of your WVLI news here on this Wednesday. Have a good rest of your day. Be safe, everybody. I'm Rob West.
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6: Today we will learn how to say good morning in Russian. It is translated directly as Доброе утро. Доброе утро.
7: In the morning, we say Guten Morgen. Good morning. Guten Morgen.
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10: Oh, boy. Already a greatest of all time Wednesday. Rob, are you ready to roll into this extravaganza?
11: I am ready.
10: A lot to get to today, so saddle up and ride these wild airwaves. We have a lot going on. An extensive showbiz report day, and also the greatest of all time Wednesday topic that'll be discussed a little bit later on. An update in Wild Dingdom about a story reported earlier this week. And Billy Zane, one of my favorite actors, he recalled an incident on the set of the Titanic, which I find mind-blowing. We'll get to that in just a moment.
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1: Do people remember Billy Zane? He was a fantastic actor. Now, he was in Titanic. He played the Kate Winslet. Was that her name? Kate Winslet's husband or fiance. And he was nasty in this movie, but it's so wonderful. But he doesn't do much. Now, I always thought he was a fantastic actor. And he was in a movie called The Phantom, which was the old... It was like a cheap comic book because... It wasn't DC or Marvel. I don't know what it was, but it was also in the newspaper.
2: Yeah.
1: He just wore a purple cape or not even a purple cape, like a purple jumpsuit with a black Lone Ranger type. But his superpower was he had a gun.
2: Well.
1: So what's even the point of putting on the costume if you're not a superhero? But that is a good, you know, ground leveler.
2: Anymore, yeah. Anymore, that's a superpower.
1: But he was telling a story on the Brotherly Love podcast. Zane, 60, said he wasn't there when the incident took place, but did acknowledge that it happened. The infamous PCP ingestion of the cast and crew members on the set of the Titanic.
2: Oh.
1: Movie.
2: Oh.
1: He said, I can't remember if it was oatmeal or if it was some clam chowder, but yeah, those who were fortunate enough to have recognized early stages, you know, coming on to hallucinogenics were like, oh, no, we're not going to enjoy this. And the people who ingested the oatmeal and or clam chowder were like pretty terrified because it causes psychosis. And 80 members of the film cast and crew were sickened and hospitalized as the result of ingesting PCP, which, of course, is an animal tranquilizer, including James Cameron and the late actor Bill Paxton.
2: Who was responsible for said?
1: Like, if it's just a wacky chef, is it a cultural thing?
2: Yeah.
1: You know, craft services, they're just going... No, where I come from, we flavor all our oatmeal with PCP.
2: You have not actually tasted food until
1: you sprinkle a little PCP on it.
2: Yeah, a little angel dust.
1: What are you guys putting brown sugar on your oatmeal? No. Here, put this on it.
2: Yeah.
1: This is, what are you doing?
2: It probably deepens the flavor.
1: You got to do something with oatmeal. Lord knows, if you don't put something in oatmeal, and I don't like to ingest a lot of sugar, but... I have to put brown sugar on my oatmeal, or it's like eating wet chunks of paper.
2: But have you ever really had oatmeal or clam chowder until you can see the flavors?
1: Until that bowl of soup was so good, I'm going to run down the street naked screaming. It's the end of the world. Well, 80 members had this. Now... The PCP incident took place August 8th, 1996. Okay.
2: Are they still high?
1: And it was the final night of filming in Nova Scotia, and Cameron, the director, felt suddenly very distinctly woozy. Not just woozy, suddenly, so it came upon quickly and immediately.
2: Yeah.
1: And very distinctly woozy. Are you okay? Oh, yes. I'm not feeling well, but... Are you sick? No, I'm woozy. Are you sure you're just woozy? Oh, I'm distinctly.
2: Yeah.
1: Distinctly woozy is a good name for a band.
2: I got it. I'm just wondering what the difference is between regular woozy and distinctly woozy.
1: That's what
2: woozy.
1: I'm saying. This is, make no mistake, this is not merely tired. This is not merely lightheaded. This is not even dancing on the precipice of dizziness. I am distinctly inarguably woozy.
2: Dancing on the precipice of dizziness. I like it. I like it.
1: That's the first album from Distinctly Woozy. So in Entertainment Weekly in 1996, Paxton said some people were laughing, some people were crying, many were throwing up. That's kind of like the audience that listens to this radio show. They arrived at the hospital. The scene unraveled even further with set decorator Marilyn McAvoy describing to Vice magazine We all got put in these cubicles with curtains around us, but no one wanted to stay in their cubicles. Everyone was running around and jumping into other people's cubicles. We had a lot of energy. Some were in wheelchairs, flying down the hallways.
2: You can't run around and get into other people's cubicles.
1: Mm-mm. She said some people were stealing wheelchairs, flying down the hallways and screaming and laughing. People were moaning, crying, wailing, collapsed on tables and gurneys. The director of photography, Caleb Deschanel, was leading a number of crew down the hall in a highly vocal conga line. So there you go. Well, so, remind us, the next time James Cameron calls us to be in his movie, Titanic 2, we're going to pass on the meals.
2: I'm just going to ask they make the door bigger.
1: From what?
2: From Titanic. Because it was big enough for her, but he couldn't get on the door.
1: And I didn't know doors floated. Did you know that?
2: Apparently they did, at least in the 1920s.
1: Were they making balls? I thought we weren't going to skimp on this Titanic cruiser. We've got balsa wood doors. This is ridiculous. Well, there you have it. The infamous PCP incident on the Titanic. That's something to wake up to at 6:16 in the morning on 92.7 WVLI. It's Mike and Rob here with you. Happy Wednesday.

0: 92.7 WVLI, the greatest hits of all time. And Mike Tamano here with my buddy Rob West. And Rob, yesterday was a whirlwind, as always. I have got to figure out, I don't know what it is now. And folks, maybe you can, someone can attest to this. We've all had dreams, I mean, you know, for our whole life.
1: Yeah.
0: Our whole life.
1: Yeah.
0: Or all of our lives.
1: I've pretty much decided to forget about my dreams and hopes, but
0: no, I'm not talking about the walking dreams.
1: Oh.
0: I'm talking about the rapid eye movement.
1: Those
0: induced.
1: Okay.
0: So I've been having such intense, vivid dreams.
1: Did you eat the oatmeal?
0: I don't know. Is my wife putting PCP in my oatmeal? I don't know. But my dreams are shaking me lately. I mean, because they're so tangible. Maybe it's like, I don't know. Is anybody else having like really intense, vivid dreams? I'm not changing anything in my diet or taking any weird medication. I'm just, the last few days I have had tangible dreams with full characters. Character people that I've never met before. I might be under some sort of attack. Spiritual
1: yeah.
0: attack. I don't know. But crazy stuff. Crazy. To where I'll like be holding something. Well, you know, like in my dreams, a baseball bat or a crowbar. And I'll wake up and I'll still feel the weight of it in my hand.
1: Nice.
0: And then I go, oops, that's not a crowbar.
2: I'm so excited. And make sure you don't miss us this Saturday while we're at the Merchant Street Music Fest in downtown Kankakee. That's right. It's Best Jess. And come enjoy an afternoon of incredible live music. 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I'll be there broadcasting live from 2 until 3 p.m., and I can hardly wait. So stop by to say hello, and I'll even get you signed up for a chance to win tickets to catch Doja Cat live this October or Lynyrd Skynyrd next month. 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Meanwhile, it's your girl, Best Jess, and I'll meet you 2 p.m. this Saturday right by the Merchant Street stage.
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0: 92.7 WVLI. Happy Wednesday to you. It's Mike and Rob here. And, you know, if you're looking for a new lease on your career, a new adventure.
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0: 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So do so, won't you? See, my dreams are getting crazier and crazier, and I don't know what to do about them because it's like I'm living them to where I wake up and I'm still like trapped in the rapid eye movement residue. Oh, that's a great name for a band.
1: REM residue.
0: REM residue. Oh, no, we might get sued by REM, but we'll be there to help you through it. The lawsuit. So I don't know. Anybody else having really intense dreams? What causes intense dreams? I don't know. 815-939-3388. Rob's got your news. That's intense. Coming up.
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0: 92.7 WVLI, where local news always comes first. 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Sunny skies today and a high of 75. Complete look at the forecast coming up. Checking your WVLI news this Wednesday morning, I'm Rob West. Kankakee City Police reporting shots fired in the city on the east side Monday night. According to reports, officers called to the area, the 1200 block of East Hickory, just before midnight Monday night. Callers said they heard shots ring out, saw a black sedan leave the area shortly thereafter. Other nearby residents say they saw the car leave the area as well. City police say they found multiple shell casings in the roadway. No injuries or property damage reported. At Monday night's Kankakee City Council meeting, aldermen approved the 2026-27 fiscal budget. Mayor Chris Curtis said the city will see a slight increase in revenue.
1: That is a little over $39,302,000. That is a 1.31% increase over the previous year in revenue. We did have to deal with a loss of revenue line item there of about $1.1 million in ambulance fees due to the way the state now charges for billing and with our correction of the pensions. So that was a large deficit to make up, but we're happy with that number. And our expenses remained modest also, $39,302,000, a little bit more than that, which is a 1.57% increase over the prior year, with a surplus of $527.
0: City Council also approved a new budget for environmental utility services at Monday night's meeting. State of Illinois will be launching a new law next year that aims to improve communication between law enforcement and drivers with autism. Secretary of State Alexi Giannoulias announced the launch of the Blue Envelope program next year.
2: A voluntary initiative that will make traffic stops safer, calmer, and more predictable for drivers with autism spectrum disorder and for the law enforcement officers who serve our communities.
0: The program allows drivers to keep their driver's license, vehicle registration, and proof of insurance inside a distinctive blue envelope to be presented to law enforcement during a traffic stop. The envelope, a visual cue, the driver may benefit from additional patience or different communication techniques.
3: NBC News Radio, I'm Michael Kastner. Tropical Storm Bertha is moving towards Louisiana. The storm's currently about 50 miles east-northeast of the mouth of the Mississippi River and aimed at Louisiana's bayou country with sustained winds of over 50 miles per hour. Bertha is expected to dump 1 to 4 inches of rain along the coast from northern Florida to southern Louisiana. Secretary of War Pete Hegseth faced pointed questions in the Senate Tuesday about the Iran war's timeline and Tehran's military capabilities. Several Democratic senators brought up his past statements that Iran's missile program was functionally destroyed. This after the regime just attacked a U.S. military base in Jordan, killing 2 soldiers. And Universal Pictures is giving the Snoop Dogg biopic Snoop a release date. Outer Banks star Jonathan Davis will play Snoop. The movie releases on August 6th. Michael Kastner, NBC News Radio.
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0: Your 92.7 WVLI forecast. Sunshine today and a high of 75. Clear overnight, low 55. Sunshine 75 again tomorrow. 60 in Watsika, 61 Wilmington and Kankakee. Kind of cool, only 59 degrees over in Roselawn.
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1: Rob, this band wants to be the next Adam and the Ants, the next Led Zeppelin. What do they call themselves?
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1: Ooh. Here's a band, a bunch of retired stand-up comedians out of Coal City. 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What are they calling themselves?
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1: Viva Flamingo. And opening tonight in Jerry Downs, tribute to Lola Falana in Footville, Wisconsin.
2: The Masonic Starlings.
1: Masonic Starlings. 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
1: You know, you look at the iconic Grease movie and you can't think of anybody else in the role of Danny Zuko, the John Travolta character.
2: Watch Greased Lightning.
1: I thought it would have been a great vehicle to put Ernest Borgnine and Shelley Winters back as a make them the solid romantic movie couple that they began in the Poseidon Adventure.
3: Maybe, and this would have ended better for them than Poseidon Adventure did.
1: The thing I like about Grease is, even to this day, the misogyny.
3: Yeah.
1: And the borderline psychosis of the men in the movie.
3: Yeah.
1: Is overseen because it's a fun little musical for the high schools to put on. But do you know who was up for the role? Talking to Newsweek, Henry Winkler, the Fonz.
4: Hey.
1: He was going to be cast as Danny Zuko. Now, this is a showbiz warning for those of you who get an iconic role. And Winkler says he was playing Arthur Fonzarelli at the time. He didn't want to be typecast in the role of a greaser.
3: Yeah.
1: And, you know, he thought, well, the 50s nostalgia is only going to last so long. He said, I was stupid. I didn't see the big picture. I thought I was going to be typecast. And what ended up happening is, after Happy Days ended, I didn't work for 8 years.
3: Hey, but
1: you got to be careful.
3: So,
1: yes?
3: does Henry Winkler sing?
1: Does Henry Winkler sing? I don't know these things.
3: I mean, because that's kind of a big part of the film Grease. I don't know whether you've known. Have you ever seen the film? I don't know if you've ever seen Grease.
1: Yes, it was
3: or not.
1: Mentioned in my divorce proceedings.
3: But I think it's kind of funny, though. They had Henry Winkler. They're thinking about Henry Winkler. They wanted him for the job. But somebody looked at John Travolta and said, no, you're the one that I want.
1: Ooh, what a weird joke. Now, can Henry Winkler sing? We find out now with the help of Nigel, our wonderful producer. Nigel, if you will. And you will.
3: So there's actually Henry Winkler out there singing.
5: Ladies and gentlemen, I'm very proud to introduce a courageous man, a quick healer, and the unique song stylist, the one, the only, the Fonz!
1: He had a lot of fans.
5: Listen, I'm going to sing somebody's favorite. I hope it's your favorite. It ain't mine. All right, Maestro, hit it. 1, 2. Since my baby left me.
1: See, he can sing just fine.
5: I found a new place to dwell. It's down on the end of Lonely Street. It's called Heartbreak Hotel.
1: See, that's all it takes. He's the Fonz. I bet he got him a vocal coach, but you can't. I mean, Travolta, triple threat there, you know what I'm saying? He didn't work for 8 years after that.
3: Oh, yeah.
1: Oh, to not work for 8 years. See, that for some of us, that's a dream.
3: To be able to not work for 8 years.
1: Amen.

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1: 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Sunny skies today and a high of 75. Complete look at the forecast coming up. Checking your WVLI news this Wednesday morning, I'm Rob West. Wilmington Fire Protection District had what they called a high-angle rescue call on Tuesday afternoon. Facebook post says firefighters called to the area of Lorenzo Road and I-55 for a man who'd become stranded while working on the Petro truck stop sign. When they got there, firefighters say they found the contractor stuck some 130 feet above the ground inside the enclosed sign when the boom lift used to get him there malfunctioned. Help was called in from surrounding communities, but fire equipment unable to reach the victim. When a replacement lift boom was found at a business in Joliet, firefighters able to get the worker down without incident. Reports say nobody was injured during the rescue. The contractor spent about 3 hours trapped atop the sign. Nobody injured, no damage reported when Bourbonnais Fire called to smoke in a building on East Bluff on Monday afternoon. Bourbonnais Fire Protection District Chief Jim Keener says firefighters called to the home just before 12:30 Monday afternoon, found a blower motor in the home's HVAC unit causing smoke to fill the home. Five people were injured in a crash in Wilmington early Tuesday morning. Illinois State Police say it was just after 3:30 yesterday morning. Troopers called to the three-vehicle crash involving a semi. They say five people taken to the hospital for treatment of injuries. No word on their condition caused the crash under investigation. Kankakee County Sheriff's Police investigating theft from a solar farm construction site in rural Manteno earlier this week. With our Crime Stoppers Tip of the Week, here's Sheriff's Department Chief Deputy Trent Bukowski.
2: Deputies responded to the site on 9000 North Road near 6500 East Road, where they discovered that thieves had stolen copper wire, two generators, and several Milwaukee power tools. The investigation remains ongoing, and anyone with any information about the theft is encouraged to contact Crime Stoppers anonymously by calling 815-93-CRIME.
1: Tips to Crime Stoppers are anonymous, could result in a cash reward.
3: NBC News Radio, I'm Michael Kastner. Tropical Storm Bertha is moving towards Louisiana. The storm's currently about 50 miles east-northeast of the mouth of the Mississippi River and aimed at Louisiana's bayou country with sustained winds of over 50 miles per hour. Bertha is expected to dump 1 to 4 inches of rain along the coast from northern Florida to southern Louisiana. Secretary of War Pete Hegseth faced pointed questions in the Senate Tuesday about the Iran war's timeline and Tehran's military capabilities. Several Democratic senators brought up his past statements that Iran's missile program was functionally destroyed. This after the regime just attacked a U.S. military base in Jordan, killing two soldiers. And Universal Pictures is giving the Snoop Dogg biopic Snoop a release date. Outer Banks star Jonathan Davis will play Snoop. The movie releases on August 6th. Michael Kastner, NBC News Radio.
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1: In sports, Cubs won Tuesday. Sox and Cards both lost. Cubs beat the Tigers 11-2. The Sox lost 10-0 to the Rangers. The Cards dropped a 5-1 decision to the Angels. Same teams in action today. Bears rookies report to training camp on Saturday. The Sky at the Liberty tonight. Chicago Fire FC back in action tonight following the World Cup break. The Fire will be at Inter Miami. Your 92.7 WVLI forecast. Sunshine today and a high of 75. Clear overnight, low 55. Sunshine, 75 again tomorrow. 61, Wauseka, 62, both Wilmington and Kankakee. That is a check of your WVLI news here on this Wednesday. Have a good rest of your day. Be safe, everybody. I'm Rob West.
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5: 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By the way, we are going to unveil the phone topic of the day as we look into the greatest of all time Wednesday topic. That's up next.
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2: You gotta love the musical, the American musical, an iconic piece of show business history, entertainment history, and we are asking for the greatest of all time musicals as we were talking about Grease earlier.
3: We have pictures of you so-called mooners, and just because the pictures aren't of your faces doesn't mean we can't identify you. At this very moment, those pictures are on the way to Washington, where the FBI has experts in this type of identification. If you turn yourselves in now, you may escape a federal charge.
2: Oh, that was the great Bunsen burner theft of 79. St. Jean de Chantel Grammar School.
4: Okay.
2: Some of the boys, and I had nothing to do with this because I had my dad and I wasn't interested. Some of the boys realized that Bunsen burners, if you remove the bottom piece, could be turned into a paraphernalia device
4: for
2: puffage of the devil's cabbage.
4: They look very similar to paraphernalia devices.
2: And I remember Danny and Rick decided they were going to go into the bong business.
4: Is it Danny Zuko?
2: No, I'm not saying his last name.
4: Okay.
2: He's a total jerk. I went to his father's wake, and he made people frisk me when I came in. That's the kind of appreciation I get.
4: Okay.
2: There are police there. Could you frisk him before he comes in? But I digress. I haven't talked to Danny in a long time. I probably never will.
4: At least not since his dad's wake.
2: No, it had much more to do with something else. But Danny and Rick, ne'er-do-wells, decided they were going to steal the Bunsen burners out of the science lab. And much like the principal in Grease who said, if you come forth, all will be forgotten.
4: Yeah.
2: They said that to us. And they said, if anybody knows who stole the Bunsen burners, we don't know why in the Lord's creation someone would steal Bunsen burners from our... They look like little genie lamps.
4: Right.
2: And they had a cap on the bottom, and if you took the cap off, you could put a screen in there.
4: Huh.
2: And then they can get all baked.
4: Okay.
2: Baked for art class.
4: Well.
2: So, I sat there with my hands folded.
4: Yeah.
2: And Mrs. Stade looked at me and said, Mr. Tamano, do you know who took the Bunsen burners? I go, no, I don't. And why are you picking me? Because I'm Italian? Is that what you're doing, Mrs. Stade? So she went to Tommy Langosh. Do you know? And we knew. You don't rat on your friends. I knew everybody that took the Bunsen burners to turn into bongs. And I said, I don't know. And Danny and Rick looked at each other and they said, well, they're not going to call the police if we stand. We will. And Mrs. Stay, this is what I knew. You cannot trust authority.
4: Yeah.
2: She said, if you stand up and admit that you stole the Bunsen burners, we will not contact your parents.
4: Oh.
2: So Rick and Danny looked at each other and they stood up. They said, yes, it was we.
4: And?
2: Who stole the Bunsen burner. Their parents were downstairs waiting for them. So Mrs. Stade, you already knew. You already knew who took the Bunsen burners. You wanted to see if we would rat each other out. And you were wrong because we didn't.
4: And anytime you fight authority, authority always wins.
2: Yes. But why, you know, what are you checking me out if I'm going to rat my friends out? I don't do that. What are you, stupid? They'll get what's coming to them.
5: Well, that's cool, baby. I mean, you know how it is, rocking and rolling and whatnot.
2: But back to the musical.
6: Well, this car is automatic.
2: 815-939-3388. This will not be on my list, as it was mentioned in my divorce proceedings of 2000. But Grease, a very popular musical, the greatest musicals of all time. 815-939-3388. They could be rather contemporary or they could be classics.
7: Oh, what a beautiful morning.
2: 815-939-3388. Which one do you pick? The greatest musicals of all time on this greatest of all time Wednesday.
4: That would be, this one would be one of mine.
2: Is that right?
4: Yeah. Oklahoma. It's a great, great musical.
2: And, you know, they all have to have storylines, too. You can't just have great music. You have to got to have good storylines, you know, to go with it. The book, as they call it. Hello, WVLI.
8: What about Hair?
2: Hair, the Age of Aquarius, baby. Now, I will say the soundtrack is fantastic, but the movie was brutal. They changed everything around. They changed all the characterizations around. I've seen the musical Hair on stage. It's fantastic. Mm. The first musical where people appeared nude, I believe, on stage in New York.
4: What?
2: Yeah. Thank you, sir. Hair. When the moon is in the seventh valley
4: house. Jupiter aligns with Mars.
2: Then love will steer the planet.
4: Peace will guide the planet.
2: And God will
4: love us all. Love will stare the stars. This is the dawning.
2: So that's why I lost the audition. Mike, do you know the lyrics? No! When the moon is big and gray. Oh, they were freaky deaky. You know, it's weird. You look at the counterculture of the 60s. They started out as peace and love, and now they shoot people who disagree with them on political topics. It's a strange, strange dichotomy in this world.
4: You know, we'll guide the planet. Another great musical.
2: Yeah.
4: That actually comes up quite often in conversation on this show. Rocky Horror Picture Show.
2: Rocky Horror Picture Show. Are you kidding me? That a weird movie.
4: Yeah.
2: A strange, freaky deaky movie, but it was full of great music. There's no doubt about it. It was wild.
4: Yeah. Well, anytime you have a character named Frank Inferter.
2: Very campy, very over the top, very flamboyant, very rock and roll. And I tell the story when I met Richard O'Brien, the man who wrote all this music and also starred in the play, wrote the whole thing, and it was Riff Raff.
4: Yeah.
2: I met him in an elevator in the New Yorker Hotel in 1998, and I said, "You're Riff Raff." And he said, "Yes, I am." And I said, "Are you staying at this hotel? I'd like to get an autograph." And he's like, "Yeah." And he wrote down his room number. He's like, I said, "I'm going to go to this." There was like a Metro Golden Memories collectible shop. And I said, it's a pleasure meeting you, Richard. And I went and I said, "Do you have any Rocky Horror Picture Show?" And they said, "Yeah, it'll be alphabetical." And I found the great picture. And I actually was looking through some photos yesterday. I found this. I have to get a frame for it. It was him before the time warp starts, when he's next to the skeleton in the casket.
4: Sure.
2: This would be perfect. So I went to his bedroom, or his hotel room, knocked on the door, and he opened it in his robe. And he said, "Well, come in, Michael." And now you remember my name. That was weird.
4: Ah.
2: And I said, here's the photo. Could you sign it? He said, "Yeah, close the door." And I'm a naive nincompoop. I close the door. And he wrote it, you know, to Mike, Richard O'Brien.
4: Yeah. Naive nincompoop.
2: And then he said, "Do you have any drugs?" And I said, "No, I do not." He said, "Would you like to party with me?" And I said, and I was looking back at the door, did he lock that door? Because I don't want to beat up a riffraff. And I said, "I'm going to leave, Richard." He's like, "Oh, party pooper." I was like, "Bye-bye." And again,
4: huh.
2: I was like, "Yeah, no."
4: Huh.
2: I don't know if I give off a vibe or what, but strange. Your favorite musicals of all time, 815-939-3388. Hello, WVLI.
9: Hello.
2: Hello.
9: How are you guys?
2: Good. How are you? Who's this?
9: Fantastic. It's Alyssa.
2: Alyssa, what do you got for us?
9: I got to go with Chicago.
2: Chicago, the musical. Richard Gere was in that, and Catherine Zeta-Jones, right?
9: In the movie, yes.
2: Yeah. Now, wait. Chicago, did that have Nicole Kidman in it?
9: No. Renee Zellweger.
2: Oh, do I love Renee Zellweger. I didn't know she was in it. I'll go check it out now. Because, I love Renee Zellweger. Boy, you talk about
9: plays,
2: a crush.
9: She plays Roxy.
2: Roxy. All right. Well, yeah, so the musical, what's it about? Like gangsters and flappers and all that stuff?
9: there's a murder in the very beginning, and it's all about jazz. It's all that jazz.
2: Oh, I'm going to check it out, Chicago.
4: You'd love this cast, actually.
2: Yeah.
4: Catherine Zeta-Jones, Richard Gere.
9: Queen Latifah.
2: I love Queen Latifah. Yeah. All right, I'll check it out. Thank you. Keep on rocking, Alyssa. Thank you.
9: Take care.
2: There you go. Renee Zellweger is such an amazing actress. She's great. I even watch those stupid rom-coms she's in, like Bridget Jones' Diary.
4: Okay.
2: It's totally out of my wheelhouse, but I could watch her act all day long. All right, Chicago on the board for the greatest musical of all time.
10: 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It's Best Jazz. 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
2: Oh, Rob, we're talking about the greatest of all time musicals, Chicago on the board. And now, were you in musicals when you were a kid at the grammar school?
17: In high school, I did some acting and stuff. I was in three musicals in the time I was in high school. I was in Oklahoma.
2: Yeah.
17: I played Judd Fry, who was Judge the bad Fry. Guy. I was in Fiddler on the Roof.
2: Yeah.
17: Which I just played. I just had a bit part in that.
2: Random then, Jewish guy.
17: Actually, I was one of the Cossacks that were throwing the Jewish guys out of there.
2: You were typecast as a villain. And you were always the villain. This day, you're typecast as a villain.
17: And played in... oh, come on.
2: Rocky Horror Picture Show. When the Baptist Church did that.
17: No. No, it was the come on somewhere over the rainbow.
2: Wizard of Oz.
17: Wizard of Oz. I was the wizard in the Wizard of Oz.
2: I'm trying to find my. I gotta find this picture. I know it's on my phone somewhere of when I was in Fiddler on the Roof, circa 1974.
17: Oh wow! Yeah. Okay, wow. Yeah, you were young.
2: Yeah, Enrico was the guy who played the. Fiddler. So you had at a Catholic grammar school all these little boys with rouge on their cheeks and yarmulkes.
17: Huh.
2: Very strange. I gotta find that picture. You will howl.
17: Fake beard? Did you have the beard?
2: I didn't have the fake beard, but Rico did. He had the big fake beard. Looking like a rich. All right, the greatest of all time musicals. We'll get to that after Rob's news, but yeah, Fiddler on the Roof. That's gotta be on the top.
17: Oh yeah, great music in that.
2: Wizard of Oz done as a musical quite often. Yeah,
17: yeah.
2: I'm trying to think of other the greatest of all time musicals. 815-939. Oh well, not only one of the greatest of all time musicals, but one of my favorite entire pieces of one of my favorite works of music. I'll get to in just a moment. Good morning, WVLI.
18: Good morning, Mike and Rob.
2: How do?
18: Hey, doing all right. How about West Side Story?
2: Oh, West Side Story. Yeah, West Side Story. Amazing stuff. Not only lyrically, but the actual score. The score itself is fantastic. Mm-hmm. West Side Story. And do you remember how big of a hit that was? Every big band was doing West Side Story. Even like people were just Oscar Peterson, the great jazz pianist, did the whole soundtrack on piano. Great stuff.
17: Well, and that was a new trend, right? Where the gangs actually they started having dance offs.
2: Yes, dance off. That's what actually got rid of. That's why there's no violence like in Chicago. They just have dance offs.
17: Yeah.
18: I was gonna say that's what we need today, right?
2: Yes. Why are you guys shooting each other over drug turf? Can't you just have a dance contest? I'm telling you, it's going to work. Yeah, the great West Side Story. Thank you, dear.
18: Uh-huh. Have a good one.
17: Bye.
2: Hello, WVLI.
19: Hello, WVLI.
2: No, no.
18: Yes, has Shane been on the list?
2: Who?
19: Who?
18: Shane.
2: Shane?
19: Shane?
18: No, Fame from back in the
2: Oh, Fame. Yes, you have your radio up too loud. All right, thank you. Yes.
19: Thank you.
2: Fame, I Want to Live Forever. That's a great movie, too. I love that movie. It's strange and weird. Of the kids who go to the show business school, you know.
17: Mm-hmm.
2: Hello, WVLI.
20: Yeah, Robin in the Seven Hoods.
2: Robin in the Seven Hoods with the Brat Pack. Yes, what a weird, wonderful movie. Sammy Davis Jr. You got Frankie Baby, right?
20: Yep, Dean Martin, Bing Crosby.
2: Bing Crosby was in there, yes.
20: Yep.
2: Yeah, Robin and the Seven Hoods.
21: I mean,
2: thank
21: who's
2: you.
21: That?
20: And little known, I can't remember the actor's name, but one of the became the sheriff at the end of the movie. He also played in the series Batman as King Tut.
2: Oh, Victor Borgia, yes.
20: Yes.
2: No, not Victor Borgia. Victor Bruno or whatever his name is. Victor Bruno.
20: Tongue twister, ain't it?
2: Yeah, Victor Bruno. He was Mr. Tut.
20: Yeah.
2: Right, and he was also, Victor Bruno was also, Bono, I think is his name. He was in the great movie, Whatever Happened to Baby Jane.
20: Yes, he was.
2: We love that movie, yes.
17: Wow, what an odd cast.
2: Yeah, is Victor Bono in there?
17: Yeah, he is. So's Peter Falk.
2: Yeah, Peter Falk's in there, yeah.
17: Edward G. Robinson. Tony Randall.
2: Tony Randall, yeah, it was one of those star-studded casts.
19: As I happen to know this poor unfortunate soul and the fight she's waging against sin. That old devil Hooch has turned her into the unsightly person you see before you.
17: The old devil Hooch.
2: The old devil Hooch.
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0: 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Sunny skies today, a high about 75. Complete look at the forecast coming up. Checking your WVLI news this Wednesday morning, I'm Rob West. A hearing held in Kankakee County Circuit Court Tuesday morning in the case filed by the Village of Manteno against four village trustees. At the heart of the suit, actions taken by the four to block Mayor Annette Lamore's attempt to name a new village attorney. During a village board meeting in June, Lamore named Vaselli Law to replace longtime village attorney Joseph Kankar. Tuesday's hearing was on a temporary restraining order against trustees C.J. Boudreau, Annette Zimbelman, Todd Crockett, and Joel Geske, attempting to overturn the action taken by the trustees in a meeting on June 25th, where the four trustees voted to overturn the mayor's replacement of Kankar for village attorney. Judge Lindsay Parkhurst dismissed the lawsuit, saying a complaint had not been filed. Vaselli Law's James Vaselli represented the village.
1: The judge made a procedural ruling. We always abide by the court. It's an appealable order. We'll look at it. But we have a complaint on file, and we look forward to prosecuting that complaint.
0: Vaselli said that he expects the suit to be refiled either in an appellate court or, once again, in Kankakee County Circuit Court. None of the defendants in the case appeared in court yesterday morning. Truck driver faces charges after a large drug seizure during a traffic stop last week in Livingston County. Authorities say troopers pulled over a truck last Friday on I-55. Troopers seized 165 pounds of cocaine and thousands of dollars. The drugs had a street value of $1.5 million. Officials say that it was one of the largest drug seizures on I-55 in Livingston County history. And more than $1.25 billion up for grabs in lottery drawings over the next few days. Tonight's Powerball drawing has an estimated jackpot of $567 million, while Friday night's Mega Millions jackpot sits at $743 mil. The odds of winning the jackpot sit at about 1 in 290 million.
2: NBC News Radio, I'm Michael Kastner. The House has passed a short-term bill that would put off debate over government funding until after the November elections. A continuing resolution was passed Tuesday that would keep the government funded until early December. Tropical Storm Bertha appears to be headed for Louisiana. The storm's currently about 50 miles east-northeast of the mouth of the Mississippi River and headed toward Louisiana's bayou country with sustained winds of over 50 miles per hour. A Wilt Chamberlain Lakers jacket a teenager found at a Portland, Oregon Goodwill store earlier this year has netted its owner much more than the $3 he paid for it. More from Mark Mayfield.
3: Quinn Brown saw the jacket in a bin of clothes and thought it might be worth something. A little research convinced Brown it was a warm-up jacket worn by Wilt Chamberlain in the 1972-1973 season. The famous auction house Sotheby's agreed and put it up for auction. This week, the jacket sold for more than $89,000.
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6: 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They're going to start Thursday, August 27th, hosting Taylor, 7 p.m. kickoff. And the Kankakee River Valley Regatta is coming back September 4th through the 6th with power boat racing right here in our backyard. 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
8: Sunshine today and a high of 75. It'll be clear overnight, low 55. Sunshine 75 again tomorrow. 63 Watseka, 64 both Wilmington and Kankakee. That is a check of your WVLI news here on this Wednesday morning. Have a good rest of your day. Be safe, everybody. I'm Rob West.
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6: We're talking the greatest of all time Wednesday topic is musicals, and we've got them pouring in here. Good morning.
10: Good morning.
6: So you had a couple of good ones. What do you got for us, Diane?
10: The Chorus Line and Jesus Christ Superstar.
6: Yes, Chorus Line, of course, a Broadway global sensation. One singular sensation. Who was that? Marvin Hamlisch did the music for that. Yeah, great stuff. Great stuff. Thank you, my friend. And, you know, Diane mentioned Jesus Christ Superstar. Little known facts about Mike Tamano. I know the entire thing by heart. I have listened to this so many times. This is one of my all-time favorite pieces of music. Andrew Lloyd Webber and Tim Rice knocked themselves out of, I mean, knocked their... the musical out of the park. They did a pretty accurate realization of the gospel set to rock music, and amazing. And
8: Your dad wasn't a fan, as I recall.
6: No, he didn't like he didn't like Godspell.
8: Okay.
6: This one, I don't know if he was aware of. And my father wasn't even a religious man.
8: Yeah.
6: But he walked in, and I was watching Godspell one Easter, and he said, what is this? And I said, it's Godspell. What do you mean Godspell? I said, it's actually the Gospel of Matthew set to music. And who's this guy with the afro and the Superman shirt and the clown makeup? I said, that's Jesus. He goes, get it off! Get it off! I don't need that in this house! Like the house was going to collapse. I don't need that in this house.
8: We did take a call off air. Somebody brought up the Blues Brothers.
6: Oh, Blues Brothers, a great one. Good morning.
11: I have an underrated one.
6: Yes.
11: Showboat and then Fiddler on the Roof.
6: Yeah, we got Fiddler. Fiddler on the Roof's fantastic. Showboat.
11: Showboat was one is an underrated one. It's a really good musical.
6: Okay, I'll check that one out. Showboat. That's is that about Atlantic City? What is that?
11: Think about one of the old-fashioned showboats going down the Mississippi.
8: Yeah.
6: Oh, pretty cool. All right. That's an old one, too. Isn't Showboat goes back to the 20s, I believe.
11: It's based in the 20s, and there's a movie with Ava Gardner and Howard Keel, who was known for doing most of the musicals around that era from, like, the 50s.
6: That was his bag, huh?
11: Yes.
6: All right. Very cool. Thank you, Showboat. I'll have to check that out. I should love that man. Yeah. Love that bird. It must be something
8: that the angels done. Now I'm going to throw out one that's fairly recent, actually, that I saw, I think, twice in Chicago. There was a time when my wife and daughters were dragging me to stuff in Chicago a lot.
6: Yeah.
8: Wicked was a really good musical.
6: Oh, Wicked. My wife saw it twice with my daughter.
8: Yeah.
6: They can't get enough. And what is that about? It's a continuation on the Wizard of Oz theme, is it?
8: Well, yes. I mean, the original was like a prequel to The Wizard of Oz. And then I think they've actually done another one.
6: Wicked and Wickeder.
8: Wickeder, yeah.
6: Hello, WVLI.
12: Hey, Mike, what about Tommy?
6: Tommy. Oh. Tommy started out as a committed to vinyl rock opera, but the movie is... it's worth watching. I recently put it in. Now, you know, truth be told, I couldn't get through the whole thing. But there are some performances in that are unbelievable. And if you look at it, it's really low budget. I mean, they're just, you know, it's like got this old grainy English feel to it. But Tina Turner, are you kidding me? She kills it. Yeah, great.
12: Good one.
6: Thank you, my friend Tommy, the great YouTube buddy, the great brainchild of Pete Townsend of The Who and Tina Turner. She was fantastic in that. That's also the musical film that you could see, you know, circa 1975. The great Anne Margaret writhing on her white carpet on her floor with baked beans coming out of the television and covering her. And I'm just thinking, that wasn't in the musical, but...
8: Well, they had to have a way to get people to come see it.
6: Yeah, they're like... I'm the art director. I don't want to step on your toes, Ken Russell, the great director. But and Pete, I know you're here. I want to just throw this, guys, at you. How about if we pour, like, I don't know, 80, 90 pounds of baked beans out of a can on top of Aunt Margaret? You know what? Yeah, let's get the set together. I like that. Let's go with it. But yeah, Tommy's a great one.
8: Jack Nicholson in that one. Is he much of a singer, Jack Nicholson?
6: No. When you have to, see, here's the thing about that. When you have to hear Oliver Reed or Jack Nicholson singing, you know that they're not really paying attention to how good the vocals are. Because Jack Nicholson plays the psychiatrist that they bring Tommy to, if I'm recalling the movie pick correctly. And hearing he and Oliver Reed singing. So here's... Let's see. Moving forward, let's hear Jack Nicholson singing.
13: All help lies with him and none with me.
6: Here you go.
13: Imagine the shock from isolation.
6: He's not too bad.
8: Huh.
13: When he suddenly can hear and speak and see.
6: With that cast, I'm guessing a lot of illicit substances on the set.
8: Yeah, I was just looking at the cast. I'm thinking pretty much the same thing, actually.
6: And then she falls in love with the psychiatrist. A little Anne Margaret. But, yeah, you know, so I'm going to say Jack Nicholson pulls it off. You know, he kind of has that show busy musical delivery. But Oliver Reed, at this point, there were times on the set of Tommy when Oliver Reed and Keith Moon would disappear to the pub for the entire day, and they would you know, not be able to perform. But let's see if we have Oliver Reed singing there. Nigel, we good?
14: Do you think it's all right?
6: Here's Anne Margaret.
8: Oh, he's got a very high voice.
6: There you go.

0: Have you ever seen the musical Tommy?
1: No.
0: Oh, dude, please. You owe yourself to strap. You got to duct tape yourself down and watch the entire thing.
1: Yeah, this is not a big endorsement for it. Just what we've been doing here.
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2: Time now for another award-winning edition of Mike and Rob's Mutual of Carbon Hills Wild Dingdom.
1: Oh, Carbon Hill. I once smelled a man's breath in Carbon Hill that was indescribable. Now, we've all, you know, we all get a dry mouth. We all drink too much coffee and, you know, whatever. But I was at a radio station called The Cat, and he wanted to meet with me to sponsor the show and have us out. And he owned a bar. And his breath smelled worse than anything I'd ever smelt in my entire life.
2: Huh.
1: It was as if you took a pound of Limburger and set it out in the sun for a week.
2: All right.
1: And then threw it in a diaper, sealed it up in a bag.
2: Clean or dirty?
1: Lit it on dirty, and then lit it on fire. Huh. And then dragged it through a field of cow manure, lit it on fire again, and then ate it. It was, I mean, there were buzzards that were killing themselves flying by the sky. Like, I can't anymore. I can't. It's too much. It's like the feeling of nausea that I got realizing that I ate 44 pounds of pistachios with you in a year.
2: Yeah.
1: A piece?
2: Yeah.
1: I was like, I can't even fathom that anymore. It was like last week when we were talking about body hair with people. At some point, I had to abandon the bit because I was getting nauseous. Just remembering from 28 years ago, sitting with this guy talking about Carbon Hill, some bar that he owned.
2: So I'm guessing if that was your lead in trying to the sales pitch, probably didn't work out.
1: Your breath smells as if someone left Limburger out in the sun for a week and then wrapped it in a dirty diaper. Other than that, what I'd like to do is, you know, I could host your party. It was gag reflex inducing. So on that, welcome to the program, Mutual of Carbon Hill. We appreciate your sponsorship. The emu is still on the loose in Mississippi.
2: The emu is still on the loose. Which emu is this?
1: We talked about it. The Mississippi emu.
2: Oh, the Mississippi emu.
1: Yeah. Now, this in Pearl River County, Mississippi, they are still looking for the gawky, gangly, awkward-looking individual with swoopy hair. And they've had a number of sightings, but they cannot catch up with the emu. It's a flightless bird, and they will attack you. Because if you're flightless and you have wings, you're already aggravated. Yeah. If you're flightless and you have no arms, you're really ticked off.
2: Yeah. So this is the great Mississippi emu chase of 2026.
1: Yeah, they still haven't found it.
2: Huh.
1: And this is going on over 2 weeks. So
2: do we know? Has there been? So there have been emu sightings. We know that it is still alive. It's not like it's been.
1: No one has mentioned
2: become coyote that food or something.
1: Well,
2: like
1: that's
2: that.
1: I don't know. It could have been. It could have been attacked by coyotes, but they say they're seeing a few. But there's been a few sightings, that is, but they have not captured the elusive emu. So we just wanted, I like to update your stories, you know.
2: Yeah.
1: And Rob, moving on to snakes, the snake world.
2: Okay, so from emus to snakes.
1: Amsterdam, where some kooky things happen.
2: Well, yeah.
1: Security officers at Schiphol Airport stopped a Canadian woman this week after determining that the bulge in her bra was a live ball python. The snake was found underneath her clothing during a routine security check. Her explanation was that she found the snake at a hotel in Amsterdam, which that's not out of the question because Amsterdam is full of weirdness.
2: But, I mean, there's got to be a better way
1: to smuggle a ball python.
2: Yeah,
1: it was bulging in her bra. The snake was found during a routine security check. Her explanation was that she found the snake And they said, even if that were true, what kind of person would find a snake in a hotel room and then conclude the next reasonable step is to stuff it in your bra?
2: Apparently her.
1: Again, a lot of weird things go on in Amsterdam. This may be learned behavior from

0: They'll get you. They'll get you at TSA. Don't try to have something bulging in your bra.
1: And that is another award-winning edition of Mike and Rob's Mutual of Carbon Hills Wild Dingdom Team.
2: Mike Tamano in the morning with Rob West.
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1: 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Banking as it should be in Aroma Park, Bourbonnais, Kankakee, and Danforth. Sunny skies today and a high of 75. Complete look at the forecast coming up. Checking your WVLI news this Wednesday morning, I'm Rob West. Kankakee City Police reporting shots fired in the city on the east side Monday night. According to reports, officers called to the area, the 1200 block of East Hickory, just before midnight Monday night. Callers said they heard shots ring out, saw a black sedan leave the area shortly thereafter. Other nearby residents say they saw the car leave the area as well. City police say they found multiple shell casings in the roadway. No injuries or property damage reported. At Monday night's Kankakee City Council meeting, aldermen approved the 2026-27 fiscal budget. Mayor Chris Curtis said the city will see a slight increase in revenue.
2: That is a little over $39,302,000. That is a 1.31% increase over the previous year in revenue. We did have to deal with a loss of revenue line item there of about $1.1 million in ambulance fees due to the way the state now charges for billing and with our correction of the pensions. So that was a large deficit to make up, but we're happy with that number. And our expenses remained modest also, $39,302,000, a little bit more than that, which is a 1.57% increase over the prior year, with a surplus of $527.
1: City Council also approved a new budget for environmental utility services at Monday night's meeting. State of Illinois will be launching a new law next year that aims to improve communication between law enforcement and drivers with autism. Secretary of State Alexi Giannoulias announced the launch of the Blue Envelope program next year.
3: A voluntary initiative that will make traffic stops safer, calmer, and more predictable for drivers with autism spectrum disorder and for the law enforcement officers who serve our communities.
1: The program allows drivers to keep their driver's license, vehicle registration, and proof of insurance inside a distinctive blue envelope to be presented to law enforcement during a traffic stop. The envelope, a visual cue, the driver may benefit from additional patience or different communication techniques.
4: NBC News Radio, I'm Michael Kastner. The House has passed a short-term bill that would put off debate over government funding until after the November elections. A continuing resolution was passed Tuesday that would keep the government funded until early December. Tropical Storm Bertha appears to be headed for Louisiana. The storm's currently about 50 miles east-northeast of the mouth of the Mississippi River and headed toward Louisiana's bayou country with sustained winds of over 50 miles per hour. A Wilt Chamberlain Lakers jacket a teenager found at a Portland, Oregon Goodwill store earlier this year has netted its owner much more than the $3 he paid for it. More from Mark Mayfield.
5: Quinn Brown saw the jacket in a bin of clothes and thought it might be worth something. A little research convinced Brown it was a warm-up jacket worn by Wilt Chamberlain in the 1972-1973 season. The famous auction house Sotheby's agreed and put it up for auction. This week, the jacket sold for more than $89,000.
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1: In sports, Cubs won Tuesday. Sox and Cards both lost. Cubs beat the Tigers 11-2. The Sox lost 10-0 to the Rangers. The Cards dropped a 5-1 decision to the Angels. Same teams in action today. Bears rookies report to training camp on Saturday. The Sky at the Liberty tonight. Chicago Fire FC back in action tonight following the World Cup break. The Fire will be at Inter Miami.
7: Your 92.7 WVLI forecast. Sunshine today and a high about 75. It'll be clear overnight, low 55. Sunshine, 75 again tomorrow. 64 Watseka, 70 in Wilmington, 66 in Kankakee. That is a check of your WVLI news here on this Wednesday morning. Have a good rest of your day. Be safe, everybody. Rob West. Yeah,
8: when are they putting that camera in here to stream us live?
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8: You and I'll just sit here when we're off the air and not say a word out of fear. Dalton, Illinois has an entrepreneur. I'm going to rush to her rescue next.
0: Mike Tamano in the morning with Rob West on 92.7 WVLI. Oh!

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1: So, you know, I'm all for people making a buck. You know what I'm saying? I like to come out for the entrepreneurs of the world. Dalton, Illinois. A strange town. Strange.
2: Yeah, they've had some weirdness.
1: They've been in the news a lot in the last couple of years.
2: Yeah.
1: But a Chicago area woman who offers, she's got a little stand she set up. She sells water and Bibles to visitors to Pope Leo's childhood home. Says the village officials are harassing her. Don't they have more important things to worry about in Dalton than a, you know, hey, are you guys going to see the Pope's house? I got some, it's called Holy, wow, that water's good. You want to try that? And it's really ice cold. And I also have these nice commemorative Bibles with extra books in them, right? Doesn't the Catholic Bible have, yeah, it has
2: it does,
1: Apocrypha.
2: Yeah, the Apocryphal books, yeah. You would think maybe...
1: The Book of Enoch is in there.
2: Yeah. You would think maybe looking into, you know, stuff that's gone on in their local government over the last few years might take precedence.
1: We've been making a couple bucks, you know, to sell water to people. I mean, do you have a plethora? Is there a caravan of people trying to drive past the Pope's childhood home? I don't know.
2: Let's go drive past there and see.
1: All right. Maybe we could... Oh, I got to... You know, I got to come up with ideas. For the summer promotions, maybe Mike and Rob broadcast from the porch of Pope Leo's childhood home.
2: Well, I mean, you've got an in because you knew.
1: He was my history teacher.
2: Yeah, so maybe if you make a phone call, maybe we could take a trip to Rome.
1: I think his name is Tim. But Pope Tim doesn't sound... What's Pope Leo's real name, Nigel? He was brother back then. He wasn't even a priest. Is that crazy?
2: Well, you got to start someplace.
1: You do. You start at Brotherhood, and then you become, he was, Brother Bob. Brother Prevost was his name. But, yeah, he was, he taught history once in a while when we didn't have Brother Charles. Brother Charles, who would, Brother Charles had the big Hubble telescope glasses with the plastic frames, which, again, things that take me out of a conversation.
2: Uh-huh.
1: If your glasses are too big and your eyeballs look like a giant bug beneath the lenses, I'm taken out of the conversation. That's all I'm thinking about. And Brother Charles, when he would take ill or take a sabbatical, Brother Bob would come in and he would be that, and now he's the Pope.
2: Yeah.
1: But Brother Charles, if I can do a sidetrack here, he would tell us to open our history books to page whatever and read about the Civil War. There will be a quiz. And then he would open his drawer, take out a bottle of Chivas Regal, send a kid down to the cafeteria, listen to me now, to get him some ice in a styrofoam cup. The designated child would return with the ice in the cup, put it in his glass, and Brother Charles would pour himself a nice, stiff, you know, glass of Chivas Regal.
2: Okay.
1: And Brother Frank, the Chivas Regal must have been big in the monastery, because Brother Frank said if anybody would like to boost their grade, a letter. And there was a lot of us, you know, I was on the B honor roll. I was like, I'd like to get an A in this class. All you have to do is bring me a bottle of Chivas Regal. So kids coming off the bus. Listen to me now. I couldn't make this stuff up if I had to. Coming off the bus, going to school in their book bags,
2: yeah.
1: A bottle of Chivas Regal, telling their parents, this is how I'm going to go from a D to a C. Or in my case, a B to an A. I didn't buy into it. I'm not, because me and Brother Frank, we had he's the one that I fist fought.
2: Yeah.
1: So, and he met my father when a freshman year, he kept slapping me every time he would see me. And so I told my dad, I'm going to quit school. And my dad got mad and came there. And him and Brother Frank had a talk. And then 3 years later, when I was a senior, I see on my schedule, history, I have Brother Frank. And I'm like, oh, boy. Brother Frank never called on me once.
2: Huh.
1: I never turned in a paper.
2: Huh.
1: A lot of times I didn't even go to class.
2: And you got an A.
1: I got an A plus in his class.
2: Nice.
1: So thanks, Dad, once again.
2: Would that have worked out? Like, would you get a letter grade for each bottle you brought in?
1: So someone could go from an F. They bring a nice case.
2: Yeah.
1: You know, you're kicking your grade point average up.
2: Yeah.
1: But Brother Bob, who is now the Pope, never asked us for any alcohol. So I'm going to give him that.
2: Okay.
1: But this woman, Donna Davis, says the lawyer for Donna Davis, says her client received a $750 excessive noise citation. Well, how are you going to get people to know that you have Bibles and water for them if you're not, you know, screaming it out to the crowd? And it was on a speaker that was set up near the Pope's former residence in Dalton.
2: Well, that's not with the speaker. Come on.
1: Well, Rob, again, we don't know. How's everybody doing at the Pope's caravan to see his childhood home? Anybody need water? We got T-shirts. We've got little Pope bobbleheads.
2: Could she stream the radio station there when she's not talking, maybe? Her.
1: Little Pope Bobbleheads is a great name for a band.
2: Got it.
1: The attorney says a hearing officer tossed out three other citations related to...
2: Is that Little or Lil?
1: Lil.
2: Okay.
1: Little Pope Bobblehead. That was my rap name. Davis is still responsible for $150 in fines that she believes violate her First Amendment rights. So, again, Donna Davis, entrepreneur of Dalton, Illinois. We give it up for you, my friend.
2: She's just trying to make a buck.
1: That's all. Capitalizing on the Pope's popularity. By the way, we do have the Showbiz Report looming, and that's after this tune, which is from Jerry Rafferty, once a member of Steeler's Wheel on 92.7 WVLI, the greatest hits of all time.

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0: Thank you, Rob. A lot of things in the world of showbiz. An auction. This is, you know, I don't know what's going to be here. But an auction with Whitney Houston memorabilia.
2: Oh.
0: Will go on sale soon. It'll be auctioned off live. It's called the Whitney E. Houston Legacy Foundation 2026 auction, being hosted by the famous Julian's Auctions. It marks the second year it's being held. They're not selling her stuff. Now, here's what they've got. Up for bid. Now, Rob, let's think about this. You know, it's time for us to renegotiate our contracts here. Can we tell them to throw in the Whitney E. Houston gold-plated Social Security card?
2: Okay.
0: Or her 9-time platinum sales award for I Want to Dance with Somebody? Jewelry, outfits? I wonder if you could slip into a nice Whitney Houston gown.
2: I can work on it.
0: Proceeds go to the Whitney E. Houston. What's with the E? That's hard to say. Whitney E. Houston. What was Whitney Houston's middle name there, Nigel? Whitney E. Houston Legacy Foundation's work supporting youth from underprivileged backgrounds with scholarships and grants. That's very nice. I would like the gold-plated Social Security card.
2: Well, I would like her Social Security payouts. Elizabeth. Nigel tells me it's Elizabeth.
0: Whitney Elizabeth. Okay, very good. Well, we hope they raise a lot of money. That's a very nice charity. Now, Bon Jovi is confusing his fans, emitting some great songs during the recent show they did in New York's Madison Square Garden. They didn't do Wanted Dead or Alive. They didn't do Always or Red, White, and Jersey. This has fans wondering why, and it's because he is suffering from vocal fatigue. Here's John singing recently in Austin. Yeah. Oh, boy. I want to put together a duet between David Lee Roth and this poor guy. Must have some alimony to pay. And tickets are on sale now for Southern California's massive new art museum, the Lucas Museum of Narrative Art, exploring the storytelling through visual art from prehistoric cave paintings to what people are watching on screens today. Co-founded by George Lucas, who's deeply involved with it. One of the first exhibits is called Star Wars in Motion, featuring vehicles from the first 6 Star Wars films. It'll open with art from the Norman Rockwell, Diego Rivera, Jack Kirby, one of the great cartoonists, Japanese manga, and more in the exhibits. It's 300,000 square feet in Los Angeles' Exposition Park. That opens September 22nd.
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0: 92.7 WVLI, where local news always comes first. 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Sunny skies today and a high about 75. Complete look at the forecast coming up. Checking your WVLI news this Wednesday morning, I'm Rob West. Wilmington Fire Protection District had what they called a high-angle rescue call on Tuesday afternoon. Facebook post says firefighters called to the area of Lorenzo Road and I-55 for a man who'd become stranded while working on the Petro truck stop sign. When they got there, firefighters say they found the contractor stuck some 130 feet above the ground inside the enclosed sign when the boom lift used to get him there malfunctioned. Help was called in from surrounding communities, but fire equipment unable to reach the victim. When a replacement lift boom was found at a business in Joliet, firefighters able to get the worker down without incident. Reports say nobody was injured during the rescue. The contractor spent about 3 hours trapped atop the sign. Nobody injured, no damage reported when Bourbonnais Fire called to smoke in a building on East Bluff on Monday afternoon. Bourbonnais Fire Protection District Chief Jim Keener says firefighters called to the home just before 12:30 Monday afternoon, found the blower motor in the home's HVAC unit causing smoke to fill the home. Five people were injured in a crash in Wilmington early Tuesday morning. Illinois State Police say it was just after 3:30 yesterday morning. Troopers called to the three-vehicle crash involving a semi. They say five people taken to the hospital for treatment of injuries. No word on their condition caused the crash under investigation. Kankakee County Sheriff's Police investigating theft from a solar farm construction site in rural Manteno earlier this week. With our Crime Stoppers Tip of the Week, here's Sheriff's Department Chief Deputy Trent Bukowski.
1: Deputies responded to the site on 9000 North Road near 6500 East Road, where they discovered that thieves had stolen copper wire, two generators, and several Milwaukee power tools. The investigation remains ongoing, and anyone with any information about the theft is encouraged to contact Crime Stoppers anonymously by calling 815-93-CRIME.
0: Tips to Crime Stoppers are anonymous, could result in a cash reward.
2: NBC News Radio, I'm Michael Kastner. President Trump will attend a dignified transfer today for four U.S. soldiers killed in Iranian attacks over the weekend. The solemn ceremony was originally set for Tuesday before it was postponed. The four U.S. service members will return in flag-draped caskets at Dover Air Force Base in Delaware. The House has passed a short-term bill that would put off government funding debate until after the midterms. A continuing resolution was passed Tuesday that would keep the government funded past November. And a bystander injured in a shootout near the White House over the Memorial Day weekend is pursuing legal action against the U.S. Secret Service. More from Mark Mayfield.
3: An initial statement from a Secret Service spokesperson revealed that an individual began shooting near the White House, which prompted agents to return fire. 25-year-old Benjamin Del Real Jr. was hit during the exchange. Attorneys for Real said they would file an administrative claim under the Federal Tort Claims Act.
2: Michael Kastner, NBC News Radio.
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0: In sports, Cubs won Tuesday. Sox and Cards both lost. Cubs beat the Tigers 11-2. The Sox lost 10-0 to the Rangers. The Cards dropped a 5-1 decision to the Angels. Same teams in action today. Bears rookies report to training camp on Saturday. The Sky at the Liberty tonight. Chicago Fire FC back in action tonight following the World Cup break. The Fire will be at Inter Miami. Your 92.7 WVLI forecast. Sunshine today, high nearing 75. Clear overnight, low 55. Sunshine 75 again tomorrow. 65, Watsika 66, Wilmington 67 in Kankakee. That is a check of your WVLI news here on this Wednesday. 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
1: It is time now for the Valley Birthday Club. If you're not registered up at WVLI927.com, do so soon because we'll give you a shout out on your big day. You'll also be in the running for the randomly drawn winner of the week. It wins from Bus Enrique, Brookmont Bowling, and Noble Store Dairy Queens. Our winner this week, Rob, we're proud to announce, is Joshua Grabo of Bradley. And on this 22nd day of July, we celebrate the birthdays of Kelly Dumontel of Moments and Nazari Wilson of Chicago, turning 9 today, listening on his WVLI app. If today's your birthday, man, are you cool you share it with George Clinton of Parliament Funkadelic, 85 years old today, with his rainbow-colored dreadlocks. Boy, this cat's a wild man. I saw Parliament Funkadelic at the China Club in Chicago. They had so many people on stage, they had to stop the show because the people who were running the show, the stagehands, were afraid the stage was going to collapse. It was fantastic. Danny Glover, 60, one of the funniest men that ever lived, Albert Brooks. He taught me a lot listening to old Albert Brooks records when I was a kid. Okay, you remember Dickie Goodman used to do these goofy singles where he would do this, take the hits of the day, and then, you know, insert the chorus of a song.
2: Good one for Jaws.
1: And yeah, right here, Mr. Jaws. Please, Mr. So this kind of thing. So
3: I know sharks are stupid.
1: Albert Brooks was the king of parody, and so people didn't get it if you didn't know what he was making fun of, and he did a parody of Dickie Goodman insert comedy with the Top 40.
4: 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We switch you immediately to our Hollywood correspondent.
5: Hello, everybody. I'm reporting from the first party ever held in outer space. Everybody is here, and I mean everybody. Old movie stars, statues, politicians, dead people, the
1: statues.
5: Works. Look, isn't that Lassie? Swell party, isn't it, Lassie?
6: I'm having a great time.
1: These, it's like if they were a song parody, if they were actual songs.
5: Hi, Abe. Me too. She's a lovely dog. Thanks for being so honest. Oh my goodness, look over there. It's the great Al Jolson.
7: Don't bother me now.
1: This strange, strange cat. And his movies were some of the Lost in America, Real Life, Modern Romance. These are Mama or Mother, whatever. Some of the funniest films ever made.
2: Yeah.
1: He did Looking for Comedy in the Middle East, where he went and did stand-up comedy in the Middle East. It was it's befuddling when you watch it. Anyway, so Albert Brooks, happy 79th birthday, one of my great heroes. Essie Hinton, who we all read in high school. Susan Eloise Hinton, she wrote The Outsiders, Rumblefish, and Tex. One of the great young adult fiction genre writers. Essie Hinton. Actor Willem Dafoe is right. 71.
2: Don't mistake him for William Dafoe.
1: No. Selena Gomez is 34. Gone but never forgotten, Rose Kennedy. She was the mother of former President John F. Kennedy and Robert Kennedy and Ted Kennedy.
2: And the wife of an illicit...
1: Bootlegger.
2: Bootlegger, yeah.
1: TV host Dan Rowan from Rowan and Martin's Laugh-In, born on this date 1922, gone but never forgotten. Alex Trebek from Jeopardy fame. Still with us, still rocking and rolling, baby, clean out of sight. Don Henley, 79 years young today. Happy birthday, Don, from your buds here at WVLI.

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0: Taking a look at this day in history, July 22nd, 1926, Babe Ruth caught a baseball dropped from 250 feet by a passing airplane. This was a publicity stunt at New York's Mitchell Field. The ball was traveling 100 miles per hour when it hit his glove.
2: Huh.
0: 1934, not such a fun day. Notorious outlaw John Dillinger was turned into Swiss cheese outside of the Chicago Biograph Theater by FBI agents.
2: The lady in red. It's always a woman.
0: Always. She gave him up. I'll be wearing red. Get out of the way. And then, bye-bye, John. 1969, Michigan native Aretha Franklin was arrested for disorderly conduct within the metro area of Detroit. She had been in a minor traffic accident in a parking lot and then tried to slap the two officers who responded.
2: I can't imagine Aretha Franklin
0: being snippy.
2: Yeah.
0: 1992, Colombian drug lord Pablo Escobar escaped from prison.
2: Oh, sure. Uh-huh.
0: Yeah, he escaped.
2: Yeah.
0: Right this way, Pablo. Bob, the security guard here at the prison, it's a heck of a house you bought over the weekend. Well, we've been saving our you know what we've been doing is putting quarters in the big water containers, and boy, oh boy, we put a heck of a down payment down.
2: You heard of Dave Ramsey? We started his thing.
0: We did that. Financial Peace University. Yeah. You know, you pay the small credit cards off first, and then 1994, former NFL running back O.J. Simpson pled absolutely 100% not guilty of murder.
2: That poor fella died never finding the murderer of his wife. He made it his life's mission.
0: Yes, he was going to find him. He never was able to. I guess he didn't have a mirror in the house. 2008, actress Estelle Getty passed away at the age of 84. She's best known for her role on the TV show The Golden Girls. And that is a look at this day in history. But let's be serious. We'll talk about your sleeping. 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Now, my wife and my bed was, beaten. It was like sleeping on a bag of potatoes after you have got to be objective. Is this bed beating me up? Does the bed have any give to it anymore? Is there any firmness to this mattress, or have I slept it out? Well, mine was way overdue. And what a difference, a mattress makes. My rep found our pressure points, addressed them with a hybrid, and we sleep better than we ever have. Rob, you have to address your pressure point.
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5: 92.7 WVLI weather for the Kankakee River Valley.
6: No rain for a while. We have comfortable temperatures coming up for the next few days, but it will be heating up as we get toward the weekend. High pressure in place now, sunshine and low 70s, and just a little bit breezy today. Overnight will be clear, low 50s, warming up a little bit on Thursday and Friday. We're expecting upper 70s both days and a mix of sunshine and clouds. Low 80s on Saturday, we're up to 90 on Sunday. Should stay sunny through the weekend. I'm meteorologist Steve Hamilton.
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1: 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Sunny skies today, a high about 75. Complete look at the forecast coming up. Checking your WVLI news this Wednesday morning, I'm Rob West. A hearing held in Kankakee County Circuit Court Tuesday morning in the case filed by the Village of Manteno against four village trustees. At the heart of the suit, actions taken by the four to block Mayor Annette Lamore's attempt to name a new village attorney. During a village board meeting in June, Lamore named Vaselli Law to replace longtime village attorney Joseph Kankar. Tuesday's hearing was on a temporary restraining order against trustees C.J. Boudreaux, Annette Zimbelman, Todd Crockett, and Joel Geske, attempting to overturn the action taken by the trustees in a meeting on June 25th, where the four trustees voted to overturn the mayor's replacement of Kankar for village attorney. Judge Lindsay Parkhurst dismissed the lawsuit, saying a complaint had not been filed. Vaselli Law's James Vaselli represented the village.
2: The judge made a procedural ruling. We always abide by the court. It's an appealable order. We'll look at it. But we have a complaint on file. We look forward to prosecuting that complaint.
1: Vaselli said that he expects the suit to be refiled either in an appellate court or, once again, in Kankakee County Circuit Court. None of the defendants in the case appeared in court yesterday morning. Truck driver faces charges after a large drug seizure during a traffic stop last week in Livingston County. Authorities say troopers pulled over a truck last Friday on I-55. Troopers seized 165 pounds of cocaine and thousands of dollars. The drugs had a street value of $1.5 million. Officials say that it was one of the largest drug seizures on I-55 in Livingston County history. And more than $1.25 billion up for grabs in lottery drawings over the next few days. Tonight's Powerball drawing has an estimated jackpot of $567 million, while Friday night's Mega Millions jackpot sits at $743 million. The odds of winning the jackpot sit at about 1 in 290 million.
3: NBC News Radio, I'm Michael Kastner. President Trump will attend a dignified transfer today for four U.S. soldiers killed in Iranian attacks over the weekend. The solemn ceremony was originally set for Tuesday before it was postponed. The four U.S. service members will return in flag-draped caskets at Dover Air Force Base in Delaware. The House has passed a short-term bill that would put off government funding debate until after the midterms. A continuing resolution was passed Tuesday that would keep the government funded past November. And a bystander injured in a shootout near the White House over the Memorial Day weekend is pursuing legal action against the U.S. Secret Service. More from Mark Mayfield.
4: An initial statement from a Secret Service spokesperson revealed that an individual began shooting near the White House, which prompted agents to return fire. 25-year-old Benjamin Del Real Jr. was hit during the exchange. Attorneys for Real said they would file an administrative claim under the Federal Tort Claims Act.
3: Michael Kastner, NBC News Radio.
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1: In sports, Cubs won Tuesday. Sox and Cards both lost. Cubs beat the Tigers 11-2. The Sox lost 10-0 to the Rangers. The Cards dropped a 5-1 decision to the Angels. Same teams in action today. Bears rookies report to training camp on Saturday. The Sky at the Liberty tonight. Chicago Fire FC back in action tonight following the World Cup break. The Fire will be at Inter Miami. That is a look at news and sports here on this Wednesday. Have a good rest of your day. Be safe, everybody. I'm Rob West.
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7: no rain for a while. We have comfortable temperatures coming up for the next few days, but it will be heating up as we get toward the weekend. High pressure in place now, sunshine and low 70s, and just a little bit breezy today. Overnight will be clear, low 50s, warming up a little bit on Thursday and Friday. We're expecting upper 70s both days and a mix of sunshine and clouds. Low 80s on Saturday, we're up to 90 on Sunday. Should stay sunny through the weekend. I'm meteorologist Steve Hamilton.
10: Sunny and 69 in the Kankakee River Valley. Breathe in. Let it go. Oh, yeah. What we have here is the decompression hour, an hour's worth of tunes that set the mood, the vibe, and the groove for a Wednesday morning. Lots going on around these radio stations. We've got the workplace of the week here at WVLI, Riverside Medical Center Laundry Department at 350 North Wall Street in Kankakee, nominated by Bruce Reardon's. They've got a nice spread from the JJC and Lehman Family McDonald's. You could be the next workplace of the week. 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
4: No rain for a while. We have comfortable temperatures coming up for the next few days, but it will be heating up as we get toward the weekend. High pressure in place now, sunshine and low 70s, and just a little bit breezy today. Overnight will be clear, low 50s, warming up a little bit on Thursday and Friday. We're expecting upper 70s both days and a mix of sunshine and clouds. Low 80s on Saturday, we're up to 90 on Sunday. Should stay sunny through the weekend. I'm meteorologist Steve Hamilton.
5: 69 and sunny in the Kankakee River Valley. Bill Dykes got your Merchant Street Music Festival tickets to win tonight. He'll be on, 3 o'clock. You never know when it's going to pop up. 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

0: 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Sunny skies today and a high around 75. Complete look at the forecast coming up. Checking your WVLI news this Wednesday morning, I'm Rob West. Kankakee City Police reporting shots fired in the city on the east side Monday night. According to reports, officers called to the area, the 1200 block of East Hickory, just before midnight Monday night. Callers said they heard shots rang out, saw a black sedan leave the area shortly thereafter. Other nearby residents say they saw the car leave the area as well. City police say they found multiple shell casings in the roadway. No injuries or property damage reported. At Monday night's Kankakee City Council meeting, aldermen approved the 2026-27 fiscal budget. Mayor Chris Curtis said the city will see a slight increase in revenue.
1: That is a little over $39,302,000. That is a 1.31% increase over the previous year in revenue. We did have to deal with a loss of revenue line item there of about $1.1 million in ambulance fees due to the way the state now charges for billing and with our correction of the pensions. So that was a large deficit to make up, but we're happy with that number. And our expenses remained modest also, $39,302,000, a little bit more than that, which is a 1.57% increase over the prior year, with a surplus of $527.
0: City Council also approved a new budget for environmental utility services at Monday night's meeting. State of Illinois will be launching a new law next year that aims to improve communication between law enforcement and drivers with autism. Secretary of State Alexi Giannoulias announced the launch of the Blue Envelope program next year.
2: A voluntary initiative that will make traffic stops safer, calmer, and more predictable for drivers with autism spectrum disorder and for the law enforcement officers who serve our communities.
0: The program allows drivers to keep their driver's license, vehicle registration, and proof of insurance inside a distinctive blue envelope to be presented to law enforcement during a traffic stop. The envelope, a visual cue, the driver may benefit from additional patience or different communication techniques.
3: NBC News Radio, I'm Michael Kastner. President Trump will attend a dignified transfer today of four U.S. soldiers killed in Iranian attacks. 19-year-old Private Isabella Gonzalez, 25-year-old First Lieutenant Tyler Freehan, and 28-year-old Sergeant Angel Ampersad were killed in Jordan on Friday. 30-year-old Sergeant Michael Emmanuel Swinton died on Sunday in Iraq. Tropical Storm Bella is moving steadily toward Louisiana. Bertha is currently about 45 miles east-northeast of the Mississippi River and headed toward Louisiana's Bayou Country with sustained winds of over 50 miles per hour. A photo that caused a viral sensation during the FIFA World Cup will soon become a trading card. More from Tammy Trujillo.
4: Top says the picture of Argentina's Lionel Messi holding Spain's Lamine Yamal as an infant will be issued as a one-of-one stadium club card. Messi was photographed with Yamal as part of a photo shoot for UNICEF while he was playing for Barcelona.
3: Michael Kastner, NBC News Radio.
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0: In sports, Cubs won Tuesday. Sox and Cards both lost. Cubs beat the Tigers 11-2. The Sox lost 10-0 to the Rangers. The Cards dropped a 5-1 decision to the Angels. Same teams in action today. Bears rookies report to training camp on Saturday. The sky at the Liberty tonight. Chicago Fire FC back in action tonight following the World Cup break. The Fire will be at Inter-Miami. That is a look at news and sports here on this Wednesday. Have a good rest of your day. Be safe, everybody. I'm Rob West.
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7: No rain for a while. We have comfortable temperatures coming up for the next few days, but it will be heating up as we get toward the weekend. High pressure in place now, sunshine and low 70s, and just a little bit breezy today. Overnight will be clear, low 50s, warming up a little bit on Thursday and Friday. We're expecting upper 70s both days and a mix of sunshine and clouds. Low 80s on Saturday, we're up to 90 on Sunday. Should stay sunny through the weekend. I'm meteorologist Steve Hamilton.
8: 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Like this.

92.7 WVLI. Jim Brandt, our legendary friend, going to be in for Denny Case up after the top of the hour. Stick around for Jim. He'll keep you company throughout the workday. And Bill Dyke drives you home. 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

0: 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Mike Tamano in the morning with Rob West.
1: Better look out now, because Mike and Rob got something for you. 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They're the morning man, stopping when they're passing by. Oh, my, my. They're your morning man, stopping when they're passing by. 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Now you'll always catch them on the radio. And if you let them warm you one time, they'll be your regular stop. 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
1: 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Stop it with a passing by.
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1: Deep

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1: No rain for a while. We have comfortable temperatures coming up for the next few days, but it will be heating up as we get toward the weekend. High pressure in place now, sunshine and low 70s, and just a little bit breezy today. Overnight will be clear, low 50s, warming up a little bit on Thursday and Friday. We're expecting upper 70s both days and a mix of sunshine and clouds. Low 80s on Saturday, we're up to 90 on Sunday. Should stay sunny through the weekend. I'm meteorologist Steve Hamilton.

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1: 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Sunny skies today, high about 75. Complete look at the forecast coming up. Checking your WVLI news this Wednesday morning, I'm Rob West. A hearing held in Kankakee County Circuit Court Tuesday morning in the case filed by the Village of Manteno against four village trustees. At the heart of the suit, actions taken by the four to block Mayor Annette Lamore's attempt to name a new village attorney. During a village board meeting in June, Lamore named Vaselli Law to replace longtime village attorney Joseph Kankar. Tuesday's hearing was on a temporary restraining order against trustees C.J. Boudreaux, Annette Zimbelman, Todd Crockett, and Joel Geske, attempting to overturn the action taken by the trustees in a meeting on June 25th, where the four trustees voted to overturn the mayor's replacement of Kankar for village attorney. Judge Lindsay Parkhurst dismissed the lawsuit, saying a complaint had not been filed. Vaselli Law's James Vaselli represented the village.
2: The judge made a procedural ruling. We always abide by the court. It's an appealable order. We'll look at it. But we have a complaint on file. We look forward to prosecuting that complaint.
1: Vaselli said that he expects the suit to be refiled either in an appellate court or, once again, in Kankakee County Circuit Court. None of the defendants in the case appeared in court yesterday morning. Truck driver faces charges after a large drug seizure during a traffic stop last week in Livingston County. Authorities say troopers pulled over a truck last Friday on I-55. Troopers seized 165 pounds of cocaine and thousands of dollars. The drugs had a street value of $1.5 million. Officials say that it was one of the largest drug seizures on I-55 in Livingston County history. And more than $1.25 billion up for grabs in lottery drawings over the next few days. Tonight's Powerball drawing has an estimated jackpot of $567 million, while Friday night's Mega Millions jackpot sits at $743 million. The odds of winning the jackpot sit at about 1 in $290
3: million. NBC News Radio, I'm Michael Kastner. President Trump will attend a dignified transfer today of four U.S. soldiers killed in Iranian attacks. 19-year-old Private Isabella Gonzalez, 25-year-old First Lieutenant Tyler Freehan, and 28-year-old Sergeant Angel Ampersad were killed in Jordan on Friday. 30-year-old Sergeant Michael Emmanuel Swinton died on Sunday in Iraq. Tropical Storm Bella is moving steadily toward Louisiana. Bertha is currently about 45 miles east-northeast of the Mississippi River and headed toward Louisiana's Bayou Country with sustained winds of over 50 miles per hour. A photo that caused a viral sensation during the FIFA World Cup will soon become a trading card. More from Tammy Trujillo.
4: Top says the picture of Argentina's Lionel Messi holding Spain's Lamine Yamal as an infant will be issued as a one-of-one stadium club card. Messi was photographed with Yamal as part of a photo shoot for UNICEF while he was playing for Barcelona.
3: Michael Kastner, NBC News Radio.
1: In sports, Cubs won Tuesday. Sox and Cards both lost. Cubs beat the Tigers 11-2. The Sox lost 10-0 to the Rangers. The Cards dropped a 5-1 decision to the Angels. Same teams in action today. Bears rookies report to training camp on Saturday. The Sky at the Liberty tonight. Chicago Fire FC back in action tonight following the World Cup break. The Fire will be at Inter-Miami. That is a look at news and sports here on this Wednesday. Have a good rest of your day. Be safe, everybody. I'm Rob West.
5: It is gorgeous out. Yeah, some fluffy clouds, reasonable temperatures. Just a great day to be outside. If you can be outside, don't have to feel so sorry for all you folks that have to work outside like the past several days. Roofers are out. Boy, the storm that blew through. Yeah, we're getting a roof on our house today. So it's good to be here and not with all the noise, but I feel better for the roofers who are up there and not having to sweat it out today. Sunny today, high about 75, clear overnight, low 55. Yeah, 55 tonight. And then sunny and 75 again tomorrow. 70 degrees right now in the Kankakee River Valley at WVLI.
0: 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Like this. And this. 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

WVLI 92.7. Good morning, Jim Brandt in for Denny Case again today through this week, through Friday. I'll be here. Denny will be back on Monday. And just a gorgeous day. And was thinking it'd be a great day to be floating down that river. Yeah, Kankakee River, one of the great resources in our area. And there's a group, and I'm not a part of it, but who knows, maybe someday the Potawatomi Paddlers, kayaking, they often will float down the river. They had an event, I think it was this past Saturday. You might want to check them out. You can Google that and find out more about the Potawatomi Paddlers Association. The Kankakee River, one of the great things about this community. 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

0: WVLI 92.7, that's ABBA and Fernando. Good morning, Jim Brandt in for Denny Case. And Bald Eagles have made a big comeback as they were endangered. I don't believe they are anymore, but they are out there. In fact, if you walk along the river, you've got a decent chance to see one. Out in California, there's a pair of eagles that they are rescuing, Jackie and Shadow, rescued in Big Bear in California on Saturday. She was found flightless near Big Bear Lake after being attacked by a pair of young bald eagles. These youngsters. She suffered no major injuries. That's the good news. And is now recovering at a raptor center out there in California. And they've received over $8,000 in donations as of last night, as of Monday night, in fact. Many donors have given some pretty good money. Jackie and Shadow have been bonded since 2018, often seen together on a live stream of their nest. And you Google it, you just put in Jackie and Jackie and Shadow will pop up, and you can check them out online. And there's a couple nests that I know of in the area, and I don't like giving the locations because I want them, even though they're not endangered, you know, let's leave them be. But there's some really good photographers on Facebook that are taking pictures of some of the local eagles' nests and the local eagles. And you can maybe do a search on Facebook and find out, see more of the local bald eagles in our Kankakee River Valley. Coming up, we've got music from Eddie Money, The Temptations, Steely Dan, and more here on WVLI.
1: I'm so excited. And make sure you don't miss us this Saturday while we're at the Merchant Street Music Fest in downtown Kankakee. That's right. It's Best Jazz. And come enjoy an afternoon of incredible live music. Also great food, local artists, and some summer fun with me. I'll be there broadcasting live from 2 until 3 p.m., and I can hardly wait. So stop by to say hello, and I'll even get you signed up for a chance to win tickets to catch Doja Cat live this October or Lynyrd Skynyrd next month. 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Meanwhile, it's your girl, Best Jess, and I'll meet you 2 p.m. this Saturday right by the Merchant Street stage.
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5: No rain for a while. We have comfortable temperatures coming up for the next few days, but it will be heating up as we get toward the weekend. High pressure in place now, sunshine and low 70s, and just a little bit breezy today. Overnight will be clear, low 50s, warming up a little bit on Thursday and Friday. We're expecting upper 70s both days and a mix of sunshine and clouds. Low 80s on Saturday, we're up to 90 on Sunday. Should stay sunny through the weekend. I'm meteorologist Steve Hamilton.
0: If we can rubber stamp a day, let's take today and do so. Let's just repeat it over and over and over again. 70 degrees at WVLI. Here's Eddie Money. 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

It ain't too proud to beg. I have a great idea for lunch today. Lunchtime Bites and Beats on Festival Street. Yeah, eat outside today. It's gorgeous out. Temperature hanging around 70 degrees. It's from 11 to 1 at the Grove in Bourbonnais. Great food and live music, too. Steely Dan now. Ricky, don't lose that number on WVLI 92.7.

lead singer, Wild Cherries, Rob Parisi. They say he transitioned to a career as a smooth jazz musician from funky music to, well, I guess jazz is funky too. Just seems like a little bit of a different sound, smooth jazz. He also went on to be a radio DJ, imagine that, and won $500,000 from Vanilla Ice after Vanilla Ice sampled Play That Funky Music. Elton John, Tiny Dancer, WVLI 92.7.

0: Kenny Loggins, Footloose, WVLI 92.7, Jim Brandt in for Denny Case. 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
4: No rain for a while. We have comfortable temperatures coming up for the next few days, but it will be heating up as we get toward the weekend. High pressure in place now, sunshine and low 70s, and just a little bit breezy today. Overnight will be clear, low 50s, warming up a little bit on Thursday and Friday. We're expecting upper 70s both days and a mix of sunshine and clouds. Low 80s on Saturday, we're up to 90 on Sunday. Should stay sunny through the weekend. I'm meteorologist Steve Hamilton.
5: 70 degrees in the Kankakee River Valley at 92.7 WVLI.
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1: 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This news brought to you by Riverside Healthcare, where well is within reach. Sunny skies today and a high about 75. Complete look at the forecast coming up. Checking your WVLI news this Wednesday morning, I'm Rob West. Wilmington Fire Protection District had what they called a high-angle rescue call on Tuesday afternoon. Facebook post says firefighters called to the area of Lorenzo Road and I-55 for a man who'd become stranded while working on the Petro truck stop sign. When they got there, firefighters say they found the contractor stuck some 130 feet above the ground inside the enclosed sign when the boom lift used to get him there malfunctioned. Help was called in from surrounding communities, but fire equipment unable to reach the victim. When a replacement lift boom was found at a business in Joliet, firefighters able to get the worker down without incident. Reports say nobody was injured during the rescue. The contractor spent about 3 hours trapped atop the sign. Nobody injured, no damage reported when Bourbonnais Fire called to smoke in a building on East Bluff on Monday afternoon. Bourbonnais Fire Protection District Chief Jim Keener says firefighters called to the home just before 12:30 Monday afternoon, found a blower motor in the home's HVAC unit causing smoke to fill the home. Five people were injured in a crash in Wilmington early Tuesday morning. Illinois State Police say it was just after 3:30 yesterday morning. Troopers called to the three-vehicle crash involving a semi. They say five people taken to the hospital for treatment of injuries. No word on their condition caused the crash under investigation. Kankakee County Sheriff's Police investigating theft from a solar farm construction site in rural Manteno earlier this week. With our Crime Stoppers Tip of the Week, here's Sheriff's Department Chief Deputy Trent Bukowski.
2: Deputies responded to the site on 9000 North Road near 6500 East Road, where they discovered that thieves had stolen copper wire, two generators, and several Milwaukee power tools. The investigation remains ongoing, and anyone with any information about the theft is encouraged to contact Crime Stoppers anonymously by calling 815-93-CRIME.
1: Tips to Crime Stoppers are anonymous, could result in a cash reward.
3: NBC News Radio, I'm Michael Kastner. President Trump is set to attend a dignified transfer soon of four U.S. soldiers killed in Iranian attacks over the weekend. The four U.S. service members will return in flag-draped caskets at Dover Air Force Base in Delaware. The president is issuing a new warning to Iran, writing on Truth Social that if Iran shoots a ship in the Strait of Hormuz, the U.S. will respond by bombing one bridge or power plant. NBC's Garrett Hake reports it comes as the U.S. launched strikes on Iran for an 11th straight day.
4: American forces pounding targets in Iran again overnight as the conflict appears to be swinging back towards full-scale war. The president now saying U.S. strikes against the Iranian regime he has repeatedly declared defeated are far from over.
3: But the president warns that those next to or in the capital city of Tehran could be targeted. Michael Kastner, NBC News Radio.
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1: In sports, Cubs won Tuesday, Sox and Cards both lost. Cubs beat the Tigers 11-2. The Sox lost 10-0 to the Rangers. The Cards dropped a 5-1 decision to the Angels. Same teams in action today. Bears rookies report to training camp on Saturday. The Sky at the Liberty tonight. Chicago Fire FC back in action tonight following the World Cup break. The Fire will be at Inter-Miami. That is a look at news and sports here on this Wednesday. Have a good rest of your day. Be safe, everybody. I'm Rob West.
6: If you are inside, get outside if you can. It's beautiful out. Sunny today, high about 75. Same thing tomorrow. In between, clear overnight with a low of 55. Get the tent out. This is Ace. How long? 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

92.7 WVLI, Orleans, still the one. We've got our birthday winner to announce. We'll do that in just a few minutes here on 92.7 WVLI. Here's Billy Joel, Moving Out.

greatest hits of all time are on 92.7 WVLI. Like this. And this. Oh, here she comes. She's a man eater. 92.7 WVLI plays the greatest hits of all time, like this.

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5: No rain for a while. We have comfortable temperatures coming up for the next few days, but it will be heating up as we get toward the weekend. High pressure in place now, sunshine and low 70s, and just a little bit breezy today. Overnight will be clear, low 50s, warming up a little bit on Thursday and Friday. We're expecting upper 70s both days and a mix of sunshine and clouds. Low 80s on Saturday, we're up to 90 on Sunday. Should stay sunny through the weekend. I'm meteorologist Steve Hamilton.
0: Get out there, go for a walk, go for a bike ride, something. It's gorgeous out. 70 degrees in the Kankakee River Valley. Here's Andy Gibb. I just want to be your everything on 92.7 WVLI.

92.7 WVLI, the Little River Band Lady. They're going to be performing, the Little River Band in Joliet at the Rialto Square Theater coming up in November. You can get online and check that out. Lunchtime Bites and Beats is going on now till 1 o'clock at the Grove in Bourbonnais. It's a beautiful day. Get out there and enjoy a lunch and some entertainment. And eat what they have there. Maybe go to your favorite establishment and carry it out and enjoy lunch with the 70-degree weather we're having today. Four Tops, reach out. I'll be there with your greatest hits of all time. 92.7 WVLI.

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WVLI. We're the greatest hits of all time. Jim Brandt in for Denny Case this week, and Bill Dyke will be joining the fray. After 3 o'clock, he'll have a chance for you to win. Win what? I'll tell you what. I'll tell you where and how and all that. But right now, more of your greatest hits of all time. Jackson Browne, Running on Empty on 92.7 WVLI.

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0: sunny skies. Overnight, low 50s and clear. We're in the upper 70s and sunny on Thursday. We'll be close to the 80-degree mark on Friday with our warming trend continuing a little bit. Mix of sunshine and clouds. Low 80s on Saturday. Then we're up to 90 on Sunday with sunshine. I'm meteorologist Steve Hamilton.
1: Just gorgeous weather, 72 degrees in the Kankakee River Valley. Stick around. 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
1: 92.7 WVLI, where local news always comes first. Sunny skies this afternoon, high nearing 75. Complete look at the forecast coming up. Checking your WVLI news this Wednesday afternoon. I'm Rob West. During this morning's Kankakee County Board Executive Committee meeting, Health Department

0: Administrator John Beavis was asked if cyclosporiasis had shown up in Kankakee County. Beavis noted that while there have been some 400 cases reported in Illinois, so far there have been no cases reported in Kankakee County.
1: They do seem to be narrowing it down to a particular lettuce farm at this point in time from Mexico, possibly some of the restaurants, which in the news has been a Taco Bell.
0: Beavis told the committee thoroughly washing your produce can help.
1: Traditionally, that type of a virus and an illness has historically been attributed to either vegetables or fruit that come from farms where typically, however it happens, fecal matter is getting onto those foods, and those foods traditionally at home after we buy them are less washed or less cooked. That's where then this fecal matter can get into individual systems and wreak the havoc that it does.
0: Beavis noted that there has been chatter on Facebook from people in Kankakee County saying they've had the virus, but if they don't go to the doctor's office to get tested, those cases aren't recognized by the state. Wilmington Fire Protection District had what they call a high-angle rescue call on Tuesday. Facebook post says firefighters were called to the area of Lorenzo Road and I-55 for a man who'd become stranded while working on the Petro truck stop sign. When they got there, firefighters found the contractor stuck some 130 feet above the ground inside an enclosed sign when the boom lift he used to get up there malfunctioned. Help was called from surrounding communities, but fire equipment unable to reach the victim. When a replacement boom lift was found at a business in Joliet, firefighters were able to get the worker down without incident. Reports say nobody was injured during the rescue. Contractor had to spend about 3 hours trapped atop the sign. Kankakee County Sheriff's Police investigating theft from a solar farm construction site in rural Manteno earlier this week. With our Crime Stoppers Tip of the Week, here's Sheriff's Department Chief Deputy Trent Bukowski.
2: Deputies responded to the site on 9000 North Road near 6500 East Road, where they discovered that thieves had stolen copper wire, two generators, and several Milwaukee power tools. The investigation remains ongoing, and anyone with any information about the theft is encouraged to contact Crime Stoppers anonymously by calling 815-93-CRIME.
0: Tips to Crime Stoppers are anonymous, could result in a cash reward.
3: NBC News Radio. I'm Chris Caraccio. President Trump is in attendance at a dignified transfer today for four U.S. soldiers killed in Iranian attacks over the weekend. The solemn ceremony was originally set for Tuesday before it was postponed. The four U.S. service members will return in flag-draped caskets at Dover Air Force Base in Delaware. 19-year-old Isabella Gonzalez, 25-year-old Tyler Freehan, and 28-year-old Angel Rampersad were killed when an Iranian missile hit their sleeping barracks in Jordan on Friday. 30-year-old Michael Emmanuel Swinton died Sunday while attempting to disarm a downed Iranian drone in Iraq. Tropical storm Bertha is shifting towards Louisiana. Bertha is currently about 45 miles east-northeast of the mouth of the Mississippi River and headed towards Louisiana's bayou country with sustained winds of over 50 miles an hour. A tropical storm warning is in effect from the coast of Alabama to Morgan City, Louisiana. And a tropical storm watch has been extended to eastern Texas. I'm Chris Caraccio, NBC News Radio.
0: On the sports schedule, the Cubs wrap up their series at home against the Tigers tonight. The Sox hope to make it 2 out of 3 against the Rangers in Texas. Cards play the Angels in Anaheim this afternoon. Bears rookies report to training camp on Saturday. The Sky are at the Liberty tonight. Chicago Fire FC back in action tonight following the World Cup break. The Fire are at Inter Miami. 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Cremation rites have been accorded by Evergreen Cremations in Kankakee for Christopher Hawkins. 73-year-old Tom Reardons of Kankakee died July 17th. Services for Friday have been arranged by the Knapp Funeral Home in Clifton for Tom Reardons. And 93-year-old Franklin D. Weber of Manteno died July 20th. 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
5: We're in pretty good shape for the next few days. No rain for a while. We have high pressure setting up over our area. Cool and dry air coming in today that'll keep us in the low 70s with sunny skies. Overnight, low 50s and clear. We're in the upper 70s and sunny on Thursday. We'll be close to the 80-degree mark on Friday with our warming trend continuing a little bit. Mix of sunshine and clouds. Low 80s on Saturday. Then we're up to 90 on Sunday with sunshine. I'm meteorologist Steve Hamilton.
6: 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The feels like temperature, 72 here at 92.7 WVLI.
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6: Jim Brandt in for Denny Case. I'm opting for the saddle shoes and the bell-bottom with a plaid, blue plaid, and the kind of purpley shirt with puffy sleeves and a sweater vest. Sad thing is I really had that outfit back when. 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

VLI with your greatest hits of all time on your All 70s Lunch, Captain and Tennille Angel Face. Yeah, I had that 70s outfit and probably had that song there on an 8-track tape somewhere. Yeah, remember 8-tracks. They worked so well, didn't they? 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Our two Solid Gold Spins today are the OJ's and Love Train and the Bee Gees' Night Fever. So you hear either of those two songs, OJ's Love Train, Bee Gees' Night Fever, give me a call. And the seventh caller at 815-939-3388 will be our winner from today's 70s Lunch sponsor, which is Eddie's Bar and Grill on West Station in Kankakee, where friends gather for the food and stay for the fun. Eddie's has all your favorite foods and drinks with delicious appetizers, plus burgers, sandwiches, pizza, and other tasty entrees. Eddie's Bar and Grill on West Station in Kankakee. 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

0: 92.7 WVLI, the Shy Lights, and Oh Girl. This is the All 70s Lunch with Jim Brandt in for Denny Case this week. 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Seventh caller will win from Eddie's Bar and Grill on West Station in Kankakee. That's the OJ's Love Train and Bee Gees' Night Fever. 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
10: We're in pretty good shape for the next few days. No rain for a while. We have high pressure setting up over our area. Cool and dry air coming in today that'll keep us in the low 70s with sunny skies. Overnight, low 50s and clear. We're in the upper 70s and sunny on Thursday. We'll be close to the 80-degree mark on Friday with our warming trend continuing a little bit. Mix of sunshine and clouds. Low 80s on Saturday. Then we're up to 90 on Sunday with sunshine. I'm meteorologist Steve Hamilton.
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Way to go, Merle. He wins. 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

92.7 WVLI, the Bee Gees' Night Fever on your All-70s Lunch. And that was our second of our two solid gold spins. Congratulations to Ron from Chatsworth. Ron was our seventh caller after hearing that solid gold spin on the Bee Gees' Night Fever. He wins a certificate from Eddie's Bar and Grill on West Station in Kankakee, where friends gather for the food and stay for the fun. Eddie's Bar and Grill on West Station in Kankakee. Congratulations to Ron and also to Merle, our earlier winner. 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
1: 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He told Variety that Nick Cage will now be known as Nick Cage, Rob.
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8: We're in pretty good shape for the next few days. No rain for a while. We have high pressure setting up over our area. Cool and dry air coming in today. That'll keep us in the low 70s with sunny skies. Overnight, low 50s and clear. We're in the upper 70s and sunny on Thursday. We'll be close to the 80-degree mark on Friday with our warming trend continuing a little bit. Mix of sunshine and clouds. Low 80s on Saturday. Then we're up to 90 on Sunday with sunshine. I'm meteorologist Steve Hamilton.
9: What a nice day. 72 degrees in the Kankakee River Valley. 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
1: 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Mostly sunny skies this afternoon. A high

0: near 75. A complete look at the forecast is coming up. Checking your WVLI news on this Wednesday afternoon, I'm Jake Lamore. During this morning's Kankakee County Board Executive Committee meeting, Health Department Administrator John Beavis was asked if cyclosporiasis has shown up in Kankakee County. Beavis noted that while there have been some 400 cases reported in Illinois, there have been no cases reported in Kankakee County yet.
1: They do seem to be narrowing it down to a particular lettuce farm at this point in time from Mexico, possibly some of the restaurants, which in the news has been a Taco Bell.
0: Beavis told the committee thoroughly washing produce can help.
1: Traditionally, that type of a virus and an illness has historically been attributed to either vegetables or fruit that come from farms where typically, however it happens, fecal matter is getting onto those foods, and those foods traditionally at home after we buy them are less washed or less cooked. That's where then this fecal matter can get into individual systems and wreak the havoc that it does.
0: Beavis noted there has been chatter on Facebook from people in Kankakee County say they've had the virus, but if they don't go to the doctor's office to get tested, those cases aren't recognized by the state. And local nonprofit Department of Health and Fitness, along with the Blacktop Crew, have set up a basketball tournament for those ages 18 and older to participate in this Friday in Kankakee. Organizer Chris Kalmese.
2: It's going to be up to 12 teams. Whatever the pot is, the championship team wins the pot. We plan to have multiple vendors for food. We plan to have face painting.
0: Kalmese added the family-friendly event will also feature live music performances. The tournament is called Kankakee King of the Court, and it happens Friday from noon to 6 at Burt Deer Senior Park on Schuyler Avenue in Kankakee.
3: NBC News Radio, I'm Chris Caraggio.
4: President Trump will be in Georgia later today to highlight his administration's efforts on affordability. The president will be speaking at Wheeler High School in Marietta to tout the Trump Accounts, his new initiative that provides a one-time $1,000 U.S. Treasury contribution in an investment account to any child born between 2025 and 2028. Trump will also appear with Republican candidates for governor and Senate. Earlier today, Trump attended the dignified transfer in Delaware of four U.S. soldiers killed in Iranian attacks over the weekend. Former Venezuelan President Nicolas Maduro and his wife will go on trial next year related to their alleged participation in drug trafficking. The couple appeared in court in New York City today. The trial is set to begin on June 1st. Maduro and Celia Flores face charges of narco-terrorism and drug trafficking. He was removed from power in January and brought to New York. He has proclaimed his innocence and says he is still president of Venezuela.
3: I'm Chris Caraggio, NBC News Radio.
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0: On the sports schedule, Cubs host the Tigers tonight, White Sox visit the Rangers, and Cards are at the Angels. The Sky are at the Liberty tonight, and the Chicago Fire FC are back in action tonight following the World Cup break. The Fire will be at Inter Miami. That's a check of your news on this Wednesday afternoon. Have a great day, and thanks for listening. I'm Jake Lamore.
7: We're in pretty good shape for the next few days. No rain for a while. We have high pressure setting up over our area. Cool and dry air coming in today that'll keep us in the low 70s with sunny skies. Overnight, low 50s and clear. We're in the upper 70s and sunny on Thursday. We'll be close to the 80-degree mark on Friday with our warming trend continuing a little bit. Mix of sunshine and clouds. Low 80s on Saturday. Then we're up to 90 on Sunday with sunshine. I'm meteorologist Steve Hamilton.
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with the greatest hits of all time, the Eagles, One of These Nights on 92.7. Good afternoon, Jim Branton from Denny Case, and Bill Dyke will be in a little while, and he's got some stuff for you to win. I'll tell you all about it in just a few minutes right now. 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
1: I'm so excited. And make sure you don't miss us this Saturday while we're at the Merchant Street Music Fest in downtown Kankakee. That's right. It's Best Jess. And come enjoy an afternoon of incredible live music. 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So stop by to say hello, and I'll even get you signed up for a chance to win tickets to catch Doja Cat live this October or Lynyrd Skynyrd next month. 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Meanwhile, it's your girl, Best Jess, and I'll meet you 2 p.m. this Saturday right by the Merchant Street stage.
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8: We're in pretty good shape for the next few days. No rain for a while. We have high pressure setting up over our area. Cool and dry air coming in today. That'll keep us in the low 70s with sunny skies. Overnight, low 50s and clear. We're in the upper 70s and sunny on Thursday. We'll be close to the 80-degree mark on Friday with our warming trend continuing a little bit. Mix of sunshine and clouds. Low 80s on Saturday. Then we're up to 90 on Sunday with sunshine. I'm meteorologist Steve Hamilton.
0: Be a day the day that I might not actually mind being a roofer. Yeah, maybe. 71 degrees now in the Kankakee River Valley with the greatest hits of all time. 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

92.7 WVLI. Benny and the Jets, Elton John, the greatest hits of all time. Bill Dyke will be in around 3 o'clock, an hour and a half or so. This afternoon, he has your chance to win tickets to the Merchant Street Music Festival, which is Friday and Saturday by the Depot in Kankakee. 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

0: 92.7 WVLI Queens, Bohemian Rhapsody. Well, it's happening. We're getting into this AI stuff, and to me, it's just the tip of the iceberg, but here's a story out of California, San Francisco specifically. OpenAI says one of its artificial intelligence systems hacked into another AI company's servers on its own, or so they say. The company in which they, in what they call an unprecedented cyber incident, almost sounds like they might be proud of it, said its AI model gained unauthorized access to tech startup Hugging Face's servers while testing the cyber capabilities of its systems. And that's one way of testing it. Hugging Face co-founder and CEO Clement DeLange signaled he was not surprised, saying they suspected the cyber attack might have come from a frontier lab given the sophistication of the agent. Okay, you say sophistication, I say something else. OpenAI and Hugging Face are working together to solve the issue, with DeLange adding he strongly believes there was no malicious intent on their part. And my question is, whose part? I think Dan Rather saw it coming.
1: Well, folks, in a situation like this, I know you understand that mistakes happen. To err is to human, but to really foul up requires a computer, and we've had some computer difficulty.
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9: We're in pretty good shape for the next few days. No rain for a while. We have high pressure setting up over our area. Cool and dry air coming in today. That'll keep us in the low 70s with sunny skies. Overnight, low 50s and clear. We're in the upper 70s and sunny on Thursday. We'll be close to the 80-degree mark on Friday with our warming trend continuing a little bit. Mix of sunshine and clouds. Low 80s on Saturday. Then we're up to 90 on Sunday with sunshine. I'm meteorologist Steve Hamilton.
0: 73 degrees in the Kankakee River Valley with your greatest hits of all time. 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

how far off I sat and wondered. Started humming a song from 1962. Ain't it funny how the night moves when you just don't seem to have as much to lose. Strange how the night moves.

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1: 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Mostly sunny skies this afternoon, a high near 75. A complete look at the forecast is coming up. Checking your WVLI news on this Wednesday afternoon, I'm Jake Lamore. A truck driver faces charges after a large drug seizure during a traffic stop last week in Livingston County. Authorities say troopers pulled over the truck last Friday on I-55. Troopers seized 165 pounds of cocaine and thousands of dollars. The drugs had a street value of $1.85 million. Officials say this was one of the largest drug seizures on I-55 in Livingston County history. During this morning's Kankakee County Board Executive Committee meeting, County Engineer Greg Hyden asked the committee to send a resolution to the entire board to sign an agreement to get funds for the resurfacing and widening of Route 17 between East 9000 North and East 12000 North roads in Sumner Township.
2: And kind of the reason we're doing that is County Highway 51 is going to need help soon. And guess where they're all going to drive once that road is shut down? They're going to drive on 17. So we're trying to get that one up to better than normal condition. It's going to be able to take the traffic, and it's going to look real nice too while we're at it. It's going to be the very first road you're going to see like full width asphalt with shoulders.
1: Hyden added the best part is that the proposed agreement with the federal government will pay 80% of the cost of the $1.6 million projected budget, leaving only about $320,000 to be covered by county taxpayers. And volunteers are needed for the next Currents of Kankakee Park cleanup set for this Saturday. Organizer Stephanie Vanderwide with the details.
3: The Currents of Kankakee will be at Merchant Street Music Fest on July 25th from 9 to 11 to clean up after the shows. You can sign up by searching for the Currents on Facebook.
1: Vanderwide says trash grabbers, trash bags, gloves, and water are provided.
4: NBC News Radio. I'm Chris Caraccio. President Trump will touch on his administration's affordability efforts in Georgia today. He'll be speaking at Wheeler High School in Marietta to tout the Trump Accounts, his new initiative that provides a one-time $1,000 U.S. Treasury contribution in an investment account to any child born between 2025 and 2028. Tropical Storm Bertha is expected to dump 1 to 4 inches of rain along the coast.

0: from northern Florida to southern Texas. Bertha is currently about 55 miles north-northeast of the mouth of the Mississippi River and headed toward Louisiana's Bayou Country with sustained winds of over 50 miles an hour. The National Hurricane Center says Bertha will hit the Louisiana coastline today and then weaken as it moves through the week. Their track shows it reaching the upper Texas coast as a depression tomorrow night. Former Venezuelan President Nicolas Maduro and his wife will head to trial next year related to their alleged participation in drug trafficking. The couple appeared in court in New York City today. The trial is set to begin on June 1st. I'm Chris Caraggio, NBC News Radio.
1: On the sports schedule, Cubs host the Tigers tonight, White Sox visit the Rangers, and Cards are at the Angels. The Sky are at the Liberty tonight, and the Chicago Fire FC are back in action tonight following the World Cup break. The Fire will be at Inter Miami. That's a check of your news on this Wednesday afternoon. Have a great day, and thanks for listening. I'm Jake Lamore.
2: We're in pretty good shape for the next few days. No rain for a while. We have high pressure setting up over our area. Cool and dry air coming in today that'll keep us in the low 70s with sunny skies. Overnight, low 50s and clear. We're in the upper 70s and sunny on Thursday. We'll be close to the 80-degree mark on Friday with our warming trend continuing a little bit. Mix of sunshine and clouds. Low 80s on Saturday. Then we're up to 90 on Sunday with sunshine. I'm meteorologist Steve Hamilton.
3: Just a great day to be outside. 73 degrees in the Kankakee River Valley with your greatest hits of all time. 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Keep on loving you on 92.7 WVLI.

92.7 WPLI with the greatest hits of all time. Kodachrome, that's Paul Simon. Our workplace of the week here at WVLI is Riverside Medical Center's laundry department on North Wall and Kankakee. They were nominated by Bruce Reardon's. Bruce and some of his co-workers will be treated to some delicious food from the JJC and Lindman family McDonald's. And speaking of McDonald's, they're making it easier for you to take your Big Mac out to the ballpark. I'll tell you more about that in just a little bit here on WVLI. Right now, John Cougar Mellencamp, Hurts So Good on 92.7 WVLI.

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0: 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Linda Ronstadt, Hurt So Bad. McDonald's is helping you take your food into the ballpark. They're selling extra value meals, some of them, in a clear bag because the ballparks need to examine them for security's sake. And somebody tested it. They took their clear McDonald's bag with their value meal in it into Wrigley. They said, yeah, go on. And his daughter enjoyed some McNuggets while the Cubs, unfortunately, he said, were losing at the time. So she buried her sorrows in some McNuggets. So some McDonald's with some ballpark fare for you in neighborhoods like around Wrigley Field. It is a beautiful day. We'll get your forecast in just a bit. Music on the way from Billy Joel, Supertramp, and more with your greatest hits of all time on 92.7 WVLI.
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3: We're in pretty good shape for the next few days. No rain for a while. We have high pressure setting up over our area. Cool and dry air coming in today that'll keep us in the low 70s with sunny skies. Overnight, low 50s and clear. We're in the upper 70s and sunny on Thursday. We'll be close to the 80-degree mark on Friday with our warming trend continuing a little bit. Mix of sunshine and clouds. Low 80s on Saturday. Then we're up to 90 on Sunday with sunshine. I'm meteorologist Steve Hamilton.
0: Gorgeous out, 73 degrees in the Kankakee, a river valley with Billy Joel. 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

92.7 WVLI. VG's More Than a Woman. I see where Don Henley of the Eagles celebrating his 79th birthday today, so I thought I'd look him up online and see what he's up to. He's selling tickets to their next concert in the Sphere in Las Vegas. Cheapest price that I can see is $955. 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

0: 92.7 WBLI with your greatest hits of all time. The Beach Boys, Good Vibrations. Your next Perry Farm Market is tonight, this evening, 5:30 to 7:30 at Perry Farm in Bourbonnais, with local bakers, crafters, artists, food vendors, specialty beverages, master gardeners, and entertainment by the Champagne Duo until 6:30. And then you can stick around for the Bourbonnais Township Park District's free summer concert series with more live music from Hoodwinked tonight from 7 to 8:30 p.m. here in the Kankakee River Valley at Perry Farm in Bourbonnais. 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
11: We're in pretty good shape for the next few days. No rain for a while. We have high pressure setting up over our area. Cool and dry air coming in today. That'll keep us in the low 70s with sunny skies. Overnight, low 50s and clear. We're in the upper 70s and sunny on Thursday. We'll be close to the 80-degree mark on Friday with our warming trend continuing a little bit. Mix of sunshine and clouds. Low 80s on Saturday. Then we're up to 90 on Sunday with sunshine. I'm meteorologist Steve Hamilton.
0: Just a wonderful day. 73 degrees in the Kankakee River Valley. I'm Jim Branton for Denny Case. I'm going to try to get out of here and enjoy some of that weather. And Bill Dyke will be in after 3 o'clock with more of your greatest hits of all time. And Bill will also have your chance to call in and win. Yeah, he's got some tickets for the Merchant Street Music Fest coming up on Friday and Saturday. Details with Bill Dyke after 3 o'clock this afternoon. And Bill also has music for you all afternoon long, like the Steve Miller Band, The Police, Romantics, and more with your greatest hits of all time, 92.7 WVLI. Now get out there, have a great day, and as always, try to be kind to one another.
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1: 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The choice is clear for all your glass needs. Mostly sunny skies this afternoon, a high around 75. A complete look at the forecast is coming up. Checking your WVLI news on this Wednesday afternoon, I'm Jake Lamore. The Wilmington Fire Protection District had what they called a high-angle rescue call Tuesday afternoon. A Facebook post says firefighters were called to the area of Lorenzo Road and I-55 for a man who had become stranded while working on the Petro truck stop sign. When they got there, firefighters found the contractor stuck some 130 feet above the ground inside an enclosed sign when the boom lift used to get him up had malfunctioned. Help was called in from surrounding communities, but fire equipment was unable to reach the victim. When a replacement boom lift was found at a business in Joliet, firefighters were able to get the worker down without incident. Reports say nobody was injured during the rescue. The contractor spent some 3 hours trapped atop the sign. During this morning's Kankakee County Board Executive Committee meeting, the committee was told by County Clerk Dan Hendrickson that he's been made aware that another polling place will need to be moved for the November election.
2: We did receive notice on Friday from Mantino Fire District, which serves as one of our polling locations. They're having some construction on their building, and it won't be available for us for the November election. So we're going to have to find a new location for that polling place for the November election only.
1: Hendrickson added, it looks like the meeting room at the Mantino Public Library would be a usable space once approved by their board. He added notices would be sent to the affected voters and signage would be placed at the fire station pointing voters to the new location. And Kankakee County Sheriff's Police are investigating a theft from a solar farm construction site in rural Mantino earlier this week. With our Crime Stoppers Tip of the Week, here's Sheriff's Department Chief Deputy Trent Bukowski.
3: Deputies responded to the site on 9000 North Road near 6500 East Road, where they discovered that thieves had stolen copper wire, two generators, and several Milwaukee power tools. The investigation remains ongoing, and anyone with any information about the theft is encouraged to contact Crime Stoppers anonymously by calling 815-93-CRIME.
1: Tips to Crime Stoppers are anonymous and could result in a cash reward.
4: 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I'm Chris Caraccio.
5: President Trump will touch on his administration's affordability efforts in Georgia.

0: Georgia today. He'll be speaking at Wheeler High School in Marietta to tout the Trump Accounts, his new initiative that provides a one-time $1,000 U.S. Treasury contribution in an investment account to any child born between 2025 and 2028. Tropical Storm Bertha is expected to dump 1 to 4 inches of rain along the coast from northern Florida to southern Texas. Bertha is currently about 55 miles north-northeast of the mouth of the Mississippi River and headed toward Louisiana's Bayou Country with sustained winds of over 50 miles an hour. The National Hurricane Center says Bertha will hit the Louisiana coastline today and then weaken as it moves through the week. Their track shows it reaching the upper Texas coast as a depression tomorrow night. Former Venezuelan President Nicolas Maduro and his wife will head to trial next year related to their alleged participation in drug trafficking. The couple appeared in court in New York City today. The trial is set to begin on June 1st. I'm Chris Caraggio, NBC News Radio.
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2: 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The Sky are at the Liberty tonight, and the Chicago Fire FC are back in action tonight following the World Cup break. The Fire will be at Inter Miami. That's a check of your news on this Wednesday afternoon. Have a great day, and thanks for listening. I'm Jake Lamour.
3: We're in pretty good shape for the next few days. No rain for a while. We have high pressure setting up over our area. Cool and dry air coming in today that'll keep us in the low 70s with sunny skies. Overnight, low 50s and clear. We're in the upper 70s and sunny on Thursday. We'll be close to the 80-degree mark on Friday with our warming trend continuing a little bit. Mix of sunshine and clouds. Low 80s on Saturday. Then we're up to 90 on Sunday with sunshine. I'm meteorologist Steve Hamilton.
4: Thanks a lot, Steve. Right now, 304, cloudy skies, 72 in the Kankakee River Valley.
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92.7 WVLI with a Creeper song. Starting things off on your 3 o'clock hour. Hump Day Wednesday, Bill Dyke on the radio with you. All the way out until 7 o'clock tonight. And by the way, that was the number one song from 1983 for the Police. George Harrison lined up and ready to go. But first, I think this is one of the greatest party songs of all time. Right behind Louie Louie. It's the Romantics, currently on tour with Toto and Christopher Cross, What I Like About You, at WVLI.

0: Greatest hits of all time at 92.7 WVLI. Happy Hump Day. Bill Dyke on the radio. And oh, that's a wrong button. There's too many buttons to press in here. You never know what you're going to get sometimes. Oh, I'll take that one. It's a little more rocking and rolling. Speaking of rocking and rolling, coming up later on this weekend, the Kankakee Merchant Street Music Fest takes over downtown Kankakee. All kinds of fun going on Friday and Saturday downtown. Three stages. I'm giving you a chance. Actually, how about two chances to win tickets? Got some Friday wristbands to give away. And Friday ones, or are they all weekend long? I'll look into that. Nonetheless, a couple of chances to win tickets to the Merchant Street Music Fest sometime this afternoon. So stay tuned for your chance to win. Weather forecast, that's coming up. Looking pretty good for the rest of the week. It's going to heat up a little bit into next week. Details, the Doobies, and the Human League all lined up, ready to go next.
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0: Are you liking this heat? Or the lack of heat, should we say? This is beautiful for the next few days right now. Sunshine, top out near 75, clear skies tonight, 55 for your low, maybe turn off that air conditioning, give it a break. Sunny tomorrow, the high at 75, Friday, sunny and 78, Sunday by then, we'll see some more summer-like temperatures, 323 now, Partly cloudy, 72 in the Kankakee River Valley.
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greatest hits of all time at 92.7 WVLI. Bill Dyke on a Wednesday. Chicago lined up and ready to go. And also to clarify, two chances to win wristbands to the Kankakee Merchant Street Music Fest. Two chances to win today, this afternoon. Between now and 5 o'clock, listen for your chances to win. So, yeah, I got it all figured out. The tickets are good for the weekend shows and two chances to score as the Merchant Street Music Fest takes over downtown Kankakee. Paul McCartney and Wings. The Brit said this was the most popular James Bond theme song of all. That one and Christopher Cross coming up after ELO and WVLI.

92.7 WVLI on a Wednesday. Who wants to go? Well, who wants to head over and see? Get two tickets. How about that? Two tickets. No, I want to use this one right here. There's so many buttons to press. Oh, my goodness. Who wants to go to the Kankakee Merchant Street Music Fest this weekend for free? Got a set of tickets to give away for this weekend's Kankakee Merchant Street Music Fest. 815-939-3388. 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Caller 7. 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And the music is always fantastic. 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The guess who on the way right now? He's riding like the wind. Christopher Cross at WVLI.

92.7 WVLI, and sending out congratulations to Reggie Wilson from Kankakee. He was caller number 7. He's going to the Merchant Street Music Fest for free. 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Get all the details, the lineups, everything. 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Kankakee Merchant Street Music Fest, again, going on all weekend there in downtown. Reggie Wilson from Kankakee, big winner. But don't stop believing, because you could win next hour. Got another set of tickets to give away between 4 and 5 o'clock. Yeah, how about that for a segue? Journey's most recognizable song. Yeah, don't stop believing. It's at 92.7 WVLI.

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7: With the forecast from staff meteorologist Steve Hamilton for this afternoon, with sunny skies, we're heading for 75 for your high. Clear skies tonight, dropping to 55. A little break for the air conditioner. Tomorrow on Thursday, sunny skies, a high at 75. And Friday, more sunshine and a high at 78. Right now, 353, partly cloudy skies, 73 in the Kankakee River Valley.
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1: 92.7 WVLI, where local news always comes first. 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They get the bugs before the bugs get you. Mostly sunny skies this afternoon, a high around 75. A complete look at the forecast is coming up. Checking your WVLI news on this Wednesday afternoon, I'm Jake Lamore. During this morning's Kankakee County Board Executive Committee meeting, Health Department Administrator John Beavis was asked if cyclosporiasis has shown up in Kankakee County. Beavis noted that while there have been some 400 cases reported in Illinois, there have been no cases reported in Kankakee County yet.
2: They do seem to be narrowing it down to a particular lettuce farm at this point in time from Mexico, possibly some of the restaurants, which in the news has been a Taco Bell.
1: Beavis told the committee thoroughly washing produce can help.
2: Traditionally, that type of a virus and an illness has historically been attributed to either vegetables or fruit that come from farms where typically, however it happens, fecal matter is getting onto those foods, and those foods traditionally at home after we buy them are less washed or less cooked. That's where then this fecal matter can get in.

0: to individual systems and wreak the havoc that it does.
1: Beavis noted there has been chatter on Facebook from people in Kankakee County say they've had the virus, but if they don't go to the doctor's office to get tested, those cases aren't recognized by the state. And local nonprofit Department of Health and Fitness, along with the Blacktop crew, have set up a basketball tournament for those ages 18 and older to participate in this Friday in Kankakee. Organizer Chris Calmes.
2: It's going to be up to 12 teams. Whatever the pot is, the championship team wins the pot. We plan to have multiple vendors for food. We plan to have face painting.
1: Calmes added the family-friendly event will also feature live music performances. The tournament is called Kanka King of the Court, and it happens Friday from noon to 6 at Burt Deere Senior Park on Schuyler Avenue in Kankakee.
3: NBC News Radio. I'm Chris Caraccio. President Trump is in Georgia for a campaign-style speech with midterms fast approaching. He's speaking at Wheeler High School in Marietta, just outside of Atlanta, touting his administration's progress on affordability and other issues. The White House said the president would focus on the Trump investment accounts for American-born children, but he also touched on immigration, Iran, crime, and men playing in women's sports. And with midterms less than 4 months away, Trump is also appearing with state Republican candidates for governor and Senate. Trump won the battleground state of Georgia in the 2024 election. Tropical storm Bertha has made landfall in Louisiana. According to the National Hurricane Center, the storm is packing 45-mile-per-hour winds. Bertha is about 40 miles east of New Orleans. A tropical storm warning is in effect from the Florida-Alabama border to Morgan City in New Orleans. Bertha is expected to dump 1 to 4 inches of rain along the coast from northern Florida to southern Texas. I'm Chris Caraccio, NBC News Radio.
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1: On the sports schedule, Cubs host the Tigers tonight, White Sox visit the Rangers, and Cards are at the Angels. The Sky are at the Liberty tonight, and the Chicago Fire FC are back in action tonight following the World Cup break. The Fire will be at Inter Miami. That's a check of your news on this Wednesday afternoon. Have a great day, and thanks for listening. I'm Jake Lamour.
5: We're in pretty good shape for the next few days. No rain for a while. We have high pressure setting up over our area. Cool and dry air coming in today that'll keep us in the low 70s with sunny skies. Overnight, low 50s and clear. We're in the upper 70s and sunny on Thursday. We'll be close to the 80-degree mark on Friday with our warming trend continuing a little bit. Mix of sunshine and clouds. Low 80s on Saturday. Then we're up to 90 on Sunday with sunshine. I'm meteorologist Steve Hamilton.
6: Thanks a lot, Steve. Right now, 4:06, partly cloudy skies, a nice pleasant 73 in the Kankakee River Valley.
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greatest hits of all time in 92.7 WVLI, two-time Rock and Roll Hall of Famer Stevie Nicks there on the edge of 17. First woman inducted twice. Inducted once as a member of Fleetwood Mac and then as a member as a solo career artist. Yeah. History making there. Bill Dyke on a Wednesday going to give you a chance to win tickets to the Kankakee Merchant Street Music Fest sometime this hour. Stay tuned for your chance to win. Freddie Mercury and Queen, My Best Friend, coming up right after the Little River Band at WVLI.

0: 92.7 WVLI. They're coming to big Queen birthday celebration. Yeah, Freddie Mercury would have celebrated his birthday. Big one this year. And big parties going on in September. I believe my invitations got lost in the mail. I'm sure they'll figure something out sooner or later, right? Workplace of the week. Well, congratulations going out to the Riverside Medical Center's laundry department. Bruce Reardon's, thanks for sending in your entry. You and your coworkers are going to get you some nice prizes there from your JJC and Lindman family McDonald's. How about 6 McDonald's coupons, good for extra value meals? 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Get them all out there, Bruce. Take them out for lunch, dinner, do something. You guys deserve it over there in the laundry department at Riverside. Would you like to be the next workplace of the week? Well, it's free to enter. 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Again, congratulations going out to the laundry department there at Riverside Medical Center. Weather check, we'll get that coming up. Everything looks real good for the next few days. Sir Elton John, Rick Ocasek of the Cars lined up and ready to go for you next.
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0: Well, the forecast from Staff Meteorologist Steve Hamilton for this afternoon. We'll see sunshine topping out around 75. Clear skies tonight, 55 for your overnight low. Yeah, 55. Yeah, that's right. Huh. Feels so good. Sunny, 75 again tomorrow on Thursday. Friday with more sunshine, 90 or 78. Right now, 425, sunny and 73 in the Kankakee River Valley.
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It's all going on this weekend. Dial carefully. Best of luck to you. Billy Joel lined up and ready to go. We'll listen to him first. It's the Brothers Gibb from the Saturday Night Fever soundtrack. You should be dancing at WVLI.

92.7 WVLI Brothers Give There, You Should Be Dancing. Sometimes when I hear and listen to the Bee Gees music, I remember when I was younger, I could actually fall asleep with music playing. So I'd leave it on, and it was an 8-track tape that I had of the Brothers Give There, and that song, I believe, was on it. And I fell asleep when my mom could hear it all the way downstairs. It wasn't that loud. It's just that Bee Gees vocal sound going on. It kept her awake. And I remember laying there in bed thinking, I'm just getting ready to kind of nod off and fall asleep. And mom came in and was trying to quietly turn the volume down. And you look over and you see somebody there and you about jump out of the sheets. It scared me to death because she was sneaking in and trying to be quiet. Like, thanks, Mom. You're at least trying to be quiet. But she was not much of a Bee Gees fan. Kankakee Merchant Street Music Fest going on this weekend. Greg Haney there in Kankakee, big winner of those tickets to head out to the Merchant Street Music Fest. Again, that comes up this weekend. All kinds of fun going on Friday and Saturday downtown Kankakee. 3 stages of live music, food trucks, art vendors, you name it. It's all going on at the Kankakee Merchant Street Music Fest this weekend. Greg Haney, once again, congratulations, picking up those tickets to the Merchant Street Music Fest. Piano Man, Only the Good Die Young. We all know who this is. It's Billy Joel at WVLI.

0: 93.7 WVLI. Linda's take on the Stones Classic at Tumbling Dice. Bill Dyke on a hump day Wednesday. And don't forget, we got that 80 south of 80 kicking off just after the 5 o'clock news, the gnarliest hour of radio in the valley. Forecast on the way, got a check of that. Slamming on that cowbell, one of my favorite drummers, Carl Palmer. The boys up next.
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2: Cher's son, Elijah Allman, is facing charges after allegedly acting belligerently at a private school in New Hampshire.
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2: 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And, you know, his mother, Cher, she was a gypsy, a tramp, and a thief. And then the judge would say, what about his father? 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
0: Plenty of sunshine to go around today with a high around 75. Clear skies tonight, 55 for your overnight low. Sunny again tomorrow on Thursday, 75 is the best we'll do. A sunny Friday in store and a high near 78. Enjoy it while it lasts. Things start to heat up Sunday back into the 90s there all throughout next week. 452 now, sunny and 73 in the Kankakee River Valley.
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News on the way with Jake and the Valley News Center coming up at 5 o'clock. And then 80 south of 80. Do hang around for all the fun. Right now, Carl Palmer, one of my favorite drummers, slamming all over the cowbell. Heat of the moment with Asia, the Valley.

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1: 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Banking as it should be. Mostly clear skies overnight, a low around 54. A complete look at the forecast is coming up. Checking your WVLI news on this Wednesday evening, I'm Jake Lamore. A truck driver faces charges after a large drug seizure during a traffic stop last week in Livingston County. Authorities say troopers pulled over the truck last Friday on I-55. Troopers seized 165 pounds of cocaine and thousands of dollars. The drugs had a street value of $1.85 million. Officials say this was one of the largest drug seizures on I-55 in Livingston County history. During this morning's Kankakee County Board Executive Committee meeting, County Engineer Greg Hyden asked the committee to send a resolution to the entire board to sign an agreement to get funds for the resurfacing and widening of Route 17 between East 9000 North and East 12000 North roads in Sumner Township.
2: And kind of the reason we're doing that is County Highway 51 is going to need help soon. And guess where they're all going to drive once that road is shut down? They're going to drive on 17. So we're trying to get that one up to better than normal condition. It's going to be able to take the traffic, and it's going to look real nice too while we're at it. It's going to be the very first road you're going to see like full width asphalt with shoulders.
1: Hyden added the best part is that the proposed agreement with the federal government will pay 80% of the cost of the $1.6 million projected budget, leaving only about $320,000 to be covered by county taxpayers. And volunteers are needed for the next Currents of Kankakee Park cleanup set for this Saturday. Organizer Stephanie Vanderwide with the details.
3: The Currents of Kankakee will be at Merchant Street Music Fest on July 25th from 9 to 11 to clean up after the shows. You can sign up by searching for the Currents on Facebook.
1: Vanderwide says trash grabbers, trash bags, gloves, and water are provided.
4: NBC News Radio. I'm Chris Caraccio. President Trump is in Georgia for a campaign-style speech with midterms fast approaching. He's speaking at Wheeler High School in Marietta, just outside of Atlanta, touting his administration's progress on affordability and other issues. The White House said the president would focus on the Trump investment accounts for American-born children, but he also touched on immigration, Iran, crime, and men playing in women's sports. And with midterms less than 4 months away, Trump is also appearing with state Republican candidates for governor and Senate. Tropical storm Bertha's center has made landfall in Louisiana. According to the National Hurricane Center, the storm is packing 45-mile-per-hour winds. Bertha is about 40 miles east of New Orleans. A tropical

0: Storm warning is in effect from the Florida-Alabama border to Morgan City in New Orleans. Bertha is expected to dump 1 to 4 inches of rain along the coast from northern Florida to southern Texas. Forecasters are warning of flooding, storm surge, and rip currents along the coast. I'm Chris Caraggio, NBC News Radio.
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2: On the sports schedule, Cubs host the Tigers tonight, White Sox visit the Rangers, and Cards are at the Angels. The Sky are at the Liberty tonight, and the Chicago Fire FC are back in action tonight following the World Cup break. The Fire will be at Inter Miami. Today's Obit page is a service of Bussy and Reek Flowers, Plants, and Gifts on West Court Street in Kankakee, where you'll always find the unique flower, plant, or gift to express sympathy and share your message of comfort. 46-year-old Christopher D. Hawkins of Kankakee died July 14th. Cremation rites have been accorded by Evergreen Cremations in Kankakee for Christopher Hawkins. 73-year-old Tom Reardons of Kankakee died July 17th. Services for Friday have been arranged by the Knapp Funeral Home in Clifton for Tom Reardons. And 93-year-old Franklin D. Weber of Mantino died July 20th. Services for Saturday have been arranged by the Clancy Gurnon Funeral Home in Mantino for Franklin Weber. I'm Jake Lamore.
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6: 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Let's get cracking. Going to hear from Prince, Bruce Springsteen, taking a ride with him. In the meantime, something I have absolutely none of. Used to crush out on this lady back in the day. It's Laura Branigan, Self-Control at 80s south of 80, the Valley.

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An hour of big hair, starch collars, and the songs that define the decade on 92.7 W.

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It's 80 south of 80. Smooth track there from Crowded House and Don't Dream It's Over. 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They carry the major brands like, well, they got LG, Maytag, Sealy, Stearns & Foster, Lagabosh. Of course, it's the only way you can say Bosch anymore, Lagabosh. And the appliance selection is impressive with all the modern technology and features, all in the fridges, ovens, washers, dryers, dishwashers. Somebody at my house, well, they are doing laundry right now because the phone is a blowing up. I know when the dryer's done, when the washer's done. I don't know if that's a curse or not. Nonetheless, back into the greatest hits of all time. The Boss, Natalie Cole, recorded this one just a few years after Bruce.

0: 92.7 WVLI. It's 80 south of 80 on this hump day Wednesday. Double Duran on the way. UB40 teaming up with Chrissy Hine from the Pretenders. And also got a girl band classic from Bananarama coming up.
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2: High pressure will be parked over our area for the next few days, heating up as we get closer to the weekend. But in the meantime, we'll be pretty pleasant. Low 50s and clear for the overnight hours. A lot of sunshine on Thursday. Nice daytime highs in the upper 70s. Some clouds on Thursday night with mid 50s. We get upper 70s with a mix of sunshine and clouds on Friday. We're in the low 80s on Saturday and back up to about 90 on Sunday and sunny. This is meteorologist Steve Hamilton.
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It's 80 south of 80. Bill Dyke playing some Cool in the Gang. The Bangles going to walk like an Egyptian. Just going to give you a little bit of a warning. I want you to make sure you stretch. Don't want to pull a hammy or anything. But we crush out on her back in the day. What a cutie pie in all these music videos. Again, back when MTV played music videos. How will I know? It's Whitney Houston on 80 south of 80 at 92.7 WVLI.

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8: High pressure will be parked over our area for the next few days, heating up as we get closer to the weekend. But in the meantime, we'll be pretty pleasant. Low 50s and clear for the overnight hours. A lot of sunshine on Thursday. Nice daytime highs in the upper 70s. Some clouds on Thursday night with mid-50s. We get upper 70s with a mix of sunshine and clouds on Friday. We're in the low 80s on Saturday and back up to about 90 on Sunday and sunny. This is meteorologist Steve Hamilton.
9: Thanks a lot, Steve. More 80s classics queued up and ready to go. Don Henley getting out from behind the drums. A solo track from him and Journey coming up. It's 80s south of 80.
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1: 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Mostly clear skies overnight, a low around 54. A complete look at the forecast is coming up.

0: business in Joliet, firefighters were able to get the worker down without incident. Reports say nobody was injured during the rescue. The contractor spent some 3 hours trapped atop the sign. During this morning's Kankakee County Board Executive Committee meeting, the committee was told by County Clerk Dan Hendrickson that he's been made aware that another polling place will need to be moved for the November election.
1: We did receive notice on Friday from Manteno Fire District, which serves as one of our polling locations. They're having some construction on their building, and it won't be available for us for the November election. So we're going to have to find a new location for that polling place for the November election only.
0: Hendrickson added it looks like the meeting room at the Manteno Public Library would be a usable space once approved by their board. He added notices would be sent to the affected voters and signage would be placed at the fire station pointing voters to the new location. And Kankakee County Sheriff's Police are investigating a theft from a solar farm construction site in rural Manteno earlier this week. With our Crime Stoppers Tip of the Week, here's Sheriff's Department Chief Deputy Trent Bukowski.
2: Deputies responded to the site on 9000 North Road near 6500 East Road, where they discovered that thieves had stolen copper wire, two generators, and several Milwaukee power tools. The investigation remains ongoing, and anyone with any information about the theft is encouraged to contact Crime Stoppers anonymously by calling 815-93-CRIME.
0: Tips to Crime Stoppers are anonymous and could result in a cash reward.
3: NBC News Radio, I'm Scott Carr. President Trump has been in Georgia giving a campaign-style speech. Speaking at a high school in Marietta, just outside of Atlanta, Trump touted his administration's progress on affordability and other issues, including new Trump investment accounts for American children, immigration, Iran, crime, and men playing in women's sports. The midterms are less than 4 months away, and Trump's been appearing with state Republican candidates. Tropical storm Bertha's come ashore in southeast Louisiana. The governor there, Jeff Landry, says the impacts so far have been minimal.
4: The good news is that the storm is likely not to produce the type of rainfall or wind event that it could have.
3: Forecasters say dry air helped take the punch out of the storm. The U.S. House has passed a short-term bill that'll put off debate over government funding until after the November elections. A continuing resolution was passed Tuesday that'll keep the government funded until early December. Scott Carr, NBC News Radio.
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0: On the sports schedule, Cubs host the Tigers tonight, White Sox visit the Rangers, and Cards are at the Angels. The Sky are at the Liberty tonight, and the Chicago Fire FC are back in action tonight following the World Cup break. The Fire will be at Inter Miami. That's a check of your news on this Wednesday evening. Have a great night, and thanks for listening. I'm Jake Lamore.
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0: Greatest hits of all time in 92.7 WVLI, Men at Work, The Culture Club, a couple of 80s leftovers from the 80s South of 80 program, Paul McCartney and Wings, and your birthday list coming up.
1: I'm so excited. And make sure you don't miss us this Saturday while we're at the Merchant Street Music Fest in downtown Kankakee. That's right. It's Best Jazz, and come enjoy an afternoon of incredible live music. 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Meanwhile, it's your girl Best Jess, and I'll meet you 2 p.m. this Saturday right by the Merchant Street stage.
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9: High pressure will be parked over our area for the next few days, heating up as we get closer to the weekend, but in the meantime, we'll be pretty pleasant, low 50s and clear for the overnight hours. A lot of sunshine on Thursday, nice daytime highs in the upper 70s. Some clouds on Thursday night with mid-50s. We get upper 70s with a mix of sunshine and clouds on Friday. We're in the low 80s on Saturday and back up to about 90 on Sunday and sunny. This is meteorologist Steve Hamilton.
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92.7 WVLI. There's an underrated band out of the 1980s and Men at Work out on the road last summer with Toto. Also, Christopher Cross, they put on a great show. Gloria Gaynor, it's a song from an episode of The Office that I think is one of the funniest episodes there is in the series. She's coming up. Also going to hear from the Commodores. And after Karma Chameleon, it's the Culture Club of the Valley.

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You ever watch The Office? Now, back in the day when it was on every week and it was all, you know, okay, we're not really into that. We didn't think it was that funny. And then it gets into syndication and reruns. It's on Netflix. It's everywhere. And the next thing you know, you're hooked in. I think the funniest episode when they were learning how to do CPR. And she said, now you do the chest compressions to the tempo of Staying Alive by the Bee Gees, and Michael decides to sing this song instead. It's Gloria Gaynor and I Will Survive at WVLI.

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You can take the Valley wherever you go. Paul Simon just recently performed up there in the Chicagoland area. Everybody says it was a great show. I believe this one was on the set list. Hanging out with Julio down by the schoolyard. It's Paul Simon at your home for the greatest hits of all time in the Valley.

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10: High pressure will be parked over our area for the next few days, heating up as we get closer to the weekend. But in the meantime, we'll be pretty pleasant, low 50s and clear for the overnight hours. A lot of sunshine on Thursday, nice daytime highs in the upper 70s. Some clouds on Thursday night with mid-50s. We get upper 70s with a mix of sunshine and clouds on Friday. We're in the low 80s on Saturday and back up to about 90 on Sunday and sunny. This is meteorologist Steve Hamilton.
11: Thanks a lot, Steve. That's going to wrap it up for me, Bill Dyke, on a hump day Wednesday. Greg O's in just after 7. He'll keep you company up until midnight. I'll meet you back in here tomorrow afternoon from 3 until 7. We'll listen to Records the Valley.
0: 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Like this.